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1: Let's get the first check of traffic for this hour. Here's New Jersey Fast Traffic.
2: No problems reported on the Garden State Parkway and the Turnpike. Route 18, northbound Route 66, exit 10 up to 11 in Neptune Township. Closed because of a crash. No delays at the GW Bridge. 15-minute wait at the Lincoln Tunnel, 5 at the Holland Tunnel from the Turnpike. 30 from 1 and 9. Traffic every 15 minutes. Next report, 8:18. I'm Janelle Crispin on New Jersey, 101.5.
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6: JFK International is one of four U.S. airports named as a designated entry point for passengers arriving from African countries impacted by Ebola. The CDC is still allowing some people from the Congo, South Sudan, and Uganda, where Ebola is spreading unchecked, to enter the USA, but only at four designated sites. They are JFK International Airport in New York, Dulles in Virginia, Hartsdale-Jackson in Atlanta, and George Bush Intercontinental in Houston, with Secretary of State Marco Rubio making it clear,
7: "We cannot and will not allow any cases of Ebola to enter the United States."
6: He says there will be enhanced Ebola screenings at those airports, questionnaire about travel history and any symptoms, a temperature check, and observation for signs of illness. JFK travelers on Wednesday had these reactions.
8: Better that they're doing something rather than pretending it doesn't exist.
9: Before you come over here, it should be taken care of over there.
6: Health Update, I'm Sarah Lee Kessler.
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9: New Jersey, 101.5, instant weather. Clear, cool, and less windy tonight as temperatures dip into the low and mid-40s. And a beautiful day in store tomorrow. Lots of sunshine, highs back into the mid-70s. Clouds and sunshine overhead on Monday. Small chance for an afternoon shower in the northwest hills, although much of that time will be rain-free with those comfortable temperatures into the mid-70s. From the Edison Heating and Cooling Weather Desk, I'm meteorologist Kai Erickson.
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Billy Idol with Moni Moni on New Jersey 101.5. This next song is a tribute to Martin Luther King Jr. An exhibit dedicated to the civil rights leader was on display at a Chicago Peace Museum in 1983 when U2 visited and inspired them to write this song. It's Pride and the Name of Love in New Jersey 101.5.

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1: We'll see how that weather looks right after we check on your roads. Here's New Jersey Fast Traffic.
2: Garden State Parkway and 287 quiet, Route 18 northbound, Route 66 exit 10 up to Deal Road in Neptune Township. Closed because of a crash. No delays at the GW Bridge. Lincoln Tunnel, there's a 15-minute backup. 5 minutes at the Holland Tunnel from the Turnpike. 30 from 1 and 9. Traffic every 15 minutes. Next report, 8:33. I'm Janelle Crispin on New Jersey, 101.5.
3: New Jersey, 101.5, instant weather. Clear and chillier tonight with diminishing winds. Lows will dip into the low and mid-40s, but then rebounding nicely tomorrow under a good dose of sunshine, highs in the mid-70s. Pleasant again on Monday, just a slight chance for a shower in the northwest hills, but much of the time will be rain-free with highs in the mid-70s. From the Edison Heating and Cooling Weather Desk, I'm meteorologist Kai Erickson.
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This next song has probably my favorite lyric of any song ever written, and it's "You can check out any time you like, but you can never leave." It's Hotel California. It's the Eagles on New Jersey 101.5.

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1: Accident on the Garden State Parkway will slow you up. Southbound approaching exit 145 in East Orange. Route 18, northbound Route 66, exit 10. Up to Deal Road, exit 11 in Neptune Township. That is shut down because of a crash. There's a five-minute delay on the upper deck of the GW Bridge. No winding on the lower level, 10 at the Lincoln, and at the Holland Tunnel, 5 from the Turnpike, 15 from 1 and 9. Traffic every 15 minutes. Next report, 848. I'm Chanel Crispin on New Jersey, 101.5.
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18: JFK International is one of four U.S. airports named as a designated entry point for passengers arriving from African countries impacted by Ebola. The CDC is still allowing some people from the Congo, South Sudan, and Uganda, where Ebola is spreading unchecked, to enter the USA, but only at four designated sites. They are JFK International Airport in New York, Dulles in Virginia, Hartsdale-Jackson in Atlanta, and George Bush Intercontinental in Houston, with Secretary of State Marco Rubio making it clear.
19: We cannot and will not allow any cases of Ebola to enter the United States.
18: He says there will be enhanced Ebola screenings at those airports, questionnaire about travel history and any symptoms, a temperature check, and observation for signs of illness. JFK travelers on Wednesday had these reactions.
20: Better that they're doing something rather than pretending it doesn't exist.
21: Before you come over here, it should be taken care of over there.
18: Health update. I'm Sarah Lee Kessler.
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4: New Jersey, 101.5 instant weather. A moonlit sky tonight. It will be on the cool side as those winds gradually diminish. Temperatures dipping into the low and mid-40s. And a beautiful day tomorrow as we warm things up under that sunshine. Nice day for outdoor activities with highs in the mid-70s. And still pleasant into Monday. Just a small chance for a shower across the northwest hills. Otherwise, clouds and sunshine, highs in the mid-70s. From the Edison Heating and Cooling Weather Desk, I'm meteorologist Kai Erickson.
5: 59 degrees in the Great Garden State.
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1: Let's head on out and check on the roads. Here's New Jersey Fast Traffic.
2: Garden State Parkway southbound approaching exit 145, 280 in East Orange. There's a crash on the shoulder, and they're still working on a crash on Route 18 in Neptune Township. All lanes northbound shut down Route 66, exit 10 up to Deal Road because of it. There's a 5-minute delay at GW Bridge Upper Deck, no waiting on the lower level. Lincoln Tunnel, a 10-minute wait. And at the Holland Tunnel, there's a 5-minute backup if you use the turnpike, 15 from 1 and 9. Traffic every 15 minutes. Next report, 903. I'm Janelle Crispin on New Jersey, 101.5.
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4: 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The FBI is out with a new warning for people who use Microsoft 365 programs like Outlook, Teams, and OneDrive. It starts as a convincing-looking email instructing the user to visit a Microsoft verification page and enter a code in the email. Then that hands over control of your account to the hacker. The best advice? Don't ever use an access code that you didn't specifically request. And there are questions about whether a prize-winning writer used AI for his story. Jameer Nazir from Trinidad and Tobago won an award for his short story, The Serpent in the Grove. But an analysis by the AI chatbot Claude says it was, quote, almost certainly not produced unaided by a human. No comment yet from Nazir. With Tech Trends, Dave Packer, ABC News.
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8: New Jersey, 101.5, instant weather. Clear, cool, and less windy tonight as temperatures dip into the low and mid-40s. And a beautiful day in store tomorrow. Lots of sunshine, highs back into the mid-70s. Clouds and sunshine overhead on Monday. Small chance for an afternoon shower in the northwest hills, although much of that time will be rain-free with those comfortable temperatures into the mid-70s. From the Edison Heating and Cooling Weather Desk, I'm meteorologist Kai Erickson.
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1: The clock on the wall tells me it's 9 o'clock here in the great Garden State. Hi, everybody. It's Eric Potts with you, and we are playing Jersey's biggest hits, which we do every weekend here at New Jersey 101.5. And thanks for spending part of your Saturday night with me. Hope you're having a good night out there. George Harrison, Nirvana, Foreigner, all coming up this hour. We'll kick it off with Billy Joel, My Life, on New Jersey 101.5.

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1: Let's get your first look at traffic for this hour. Here's New Jersey Fast Traffic.
2: In Neptune, we have that closure on northbound 18 between 66 and Deal Road. That is shut down with an accident. Southbound on the parkway approaching exit 145, an accident being cleared from the shoulder. And watch for the long-term construction on eastbound 78 between exits 44 and 45. If you're leaving New Jersey, we're in pretty good shape now at the George Washington Bridge. No major backups at the Lincoln Tunnel, maybe 5 minutes at the Holland Tunnel. Your next traffic update in 15 minutes. I'm Adam Walsky on New Jersey 101.5.
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13: JFK International is one of four U.S. airports named as a designated entry point for passengers arriving from African countries impacted by Ebola. The CDC is still allowing some people from the Congo, South Sudan, and Uganda, where Ebola is spreading unchecked, to enter the USA, but only at four designated sites. They are JFK International Airport in New York, Dulles in Virginia, Hartsdale-Jackson in Atlanta, and George Bush Intercontinental in Houston, with Secretary of State Marco Rubio making it clear.
14: We cannot and will not allow any cases of Ebola to enter the United States.
13: He says there will be enhanced Ebola screenings at those airports, questionnaire about travel history and any symptoms, a temperature check, and observation for signs of illness. JFK travelers on Wednesday had these reactions.
15: Better that they're doing something rather than pretending it doesn't exist.
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3: New Jersey, 101.5, instant weather. Clear and chillier tonight with diminishing winds. Lows will dip into the low and mid-40s, but then rebounding nicely tomorrow under a good deal of sunshine, highs in the mid-70s. Pleasant again on Monday, just a slight chance for a shower in the northwest hills, but much of the time will be rain-free with highs in the mid-70s. From the Edison Heating and Cooling Weather Desk, I'm meteorologist Kai Erickson.
4: 57 degrees in New Jersey.
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Eric Carmen with Hungry Eyes on New Jersey 101.5. This next song was written by Rudy Clark and originally recorded by James Ray in 1962. George Harrison bought a copy of the single in the summer of 1963 when visiting his sister Louise in Illinois. And many years later, when he was writing the Cloud Nine album, he remembered the song and decided to cover it. And what a good choice that was, because it was a huge hit for him. George Harrison, Got My Mind Set on You, New Jersey 101.5.

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1: We'll see how your weather looks on the other side of the traffic. Here's New Jersey Fast Traffic.
2: We're still shut down on 18, northbound between 66 and Deal Road in Neptune. That's a serious accident. Watch for a crash on the parkway. Southbound approaching exit 145, that's on the shoulder. And you have an accident eastbound on 80 in the express lanes approaching the turnpike. That has one lane closed. Also watch for construction eastbound on 80 between exits 53 and 54. Leaving New Jersey, we're still in good shape at the George Washington Bridge. No major backups at the Lincoln or the Holland Tunnels. Your next traffic update in 15 minutes. I'm Adam Walsky on New Jersey 101.5.
3: New Jersey 101.5 instant weather. A moonlit sky tonight. It will be on the cool side as those winds gradually diminish. Temperatures dipping into the low and mid 40s. And a beautiful day tomorrow as we warm things up under that sunshine. Nice day for outdoor activities with highs in the mid 70s. It's still pleasant into Monday. Just a small chance for a shower across the northwest hills. Otherwise, clouds and sunshine, highs in the mid 70s. From the Edison Heating and Cooling Weather Desk, I'm meteorologist Kai Erickson.
4: 57 degrees in New Jersey.

Fleetwood Mac with the chain on New Jersey 101.5. Kurt Cobain rarely talked about this song, but he did say that it was dedicated to his wife, Courtney Love, and his daughter, Frances Bean. It's All Apologies, New Jersey 101.5.

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2: Still dealing with a closure in Monmouth County on northbound 18 after 66 in Neptune. That is shut down with a serious crash, and you have that accident on the parkway. Southbound approaching exit 145, that's on the shoulder, and eastbound 80, an accident in the express lanes approaching the turnpike is taking out at least one lane. You also have that ongoing construction, eastbound 78 between exits 44 and 45, that's on the shoulder. Leaving New Jersey, not too bad at the George Washington Bridge, Lincoln, or Holland Tunnels. Your next traffic update in 15 minutes. I'm Adam Walsky on New Jersey 101.5.
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7: JFK International is one of four U.S. airports named as a designated entry point for passengers arriving from African countries impacted by Ebola. The CDC is still allowing some people from the Congo, South Sudan, and Uganda, where Ebola is spreading unchecked, to enter the USA, but only at four designated sites. They are JFK International Airport in New York, Dulles in Virginia, Hartsfield-Jackson in Atlanta, and George Bush Intercontinental in Houston, with Secretary of State Marco Rubio making it clear,
17: "We cannot and will not allow any cases of Ebola to enter the United States."
7: He says there will be enhanced Ebola screenings at those airports, questionnaire about travel history and any symptoms, a temperature check, and observation for signs of illness. JFK travelers on Wednesday had these reactions.
18: Better that they're doing something rather than pretending it doesn't exist.
19: Before you come over here, it should be taken care of over there.
7: Health update. I'm Sarah Lee Kessler.
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21: New Jersey, 101.5 instant weather. Clear, cool, and less windy tonight as temperatures dip into the low and mid-40s. And a beautiful day in store tomorrow. Lots of sunshine, highs back into the mid-70s. Clouds and sunshine overhead on Monday. Small chance for an afternoon shower in the northwest hills, although much of that time will be rain-free with those comfortable temperatures into the mid-70s. From the Edison Heating and Cooling Weather Desk, I'm meteorologist Kai Erickson.
22: It's 56 degrees in New Jersey.
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Prince with Purple Rain on New Jersey 101.5. On this date in 1911, the very first Indianapolis 500 was driven at the Indianapolis Motor Speedway. In 1922, in Washington, D.C., the Lincoln Memorial was dedicated. And in 1981, the compact disc was first introduced. This is Foreigner Urgent on New Jersey 101.5.

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1: Let's head on out and get a check of your roads. Here's New Jersey Fast Traffic.
2: We're still shut down on 18 northbound between 66 and Deal Road in Neptune. That's because of a serious crash. And now northbound 95, the express lanes are closed after exit 70 en route to the George Washington Bridge because of overnight construction. Also watch for a crash in Keyport on northbound 35 at Cliffwood Avenue. Eastbound 80 express lanes by the Turnpike, accident cleared. Crash was cleared on the Parkway. Southbound approaching exit 145. And if you're leaving New Jersey, you're good to go at the Lincoln, the Holland, and the George Washington Bridge. Your next traffic update in 15 minutes. I'm Adam Walsky on New Jersey 101.5.
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6: New estimates by the CDC show about 8% of the U.S. population was uninsured last year. According to the results from the agency's National Health Interview Survey, the overall percentage is largely unchanged, but the number of uninsured grew by about 800,000. When looking at adults ages 18 to 64, nearly 12% were uninsured, 21% had public coverage, and 69% had private health insurance coverage. Engineers at UC San Diego have developed a wearable ultrasound patch for high-risk pregnancies. They say it's soft, it's wearable, and can monitor a fetus continuously for hours at a time. In clinical tests, the patch was able to detect abnormal fetal signals that prompted medical intervention. Their study is published in Nature Biotechnology. Health Update, I'm Sarah Lee Kessler.
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14: New Jersey, 101.5, instant weather. Clear and chillier tonight with diminishing winds. Lows will dip into the low and mid-40s, but then rebounding nicely tomorrow under a good dose of sunshine, highs in the mid-70s. Pleasant again on Monday, just a slight chance for a shower in the northwest hills, but much of the time will be rain-free with highs in the mid-70s. From the Edison Heating and Cooling Weather Desk, I'm meteorologist Kai Erickson.
15: It's 56 degrees in New Jersey.

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1: Coming up on 10 o'clock in the Great Garden State. Hi, everybody. It's Eric Potts with you, playing Jersey's biggest hits. What we do every weekend here at New Jersey 101.5. Great music coming up this hour. Journey, Simple Minds, B-52s, a ton more. Right now, it's Duran Duran, Ordinary World on New Jersey 101.5.

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1: Let's get this hour's first check of the roads. Here's New Jersey fast traffic.
2: In Neptune, we are still shut down on 18, northbound after 66 with a serious crash and an accident in Keyport on 35 northbound at Cliffwood Avenue takes out at least one lane. Accident cleared on the parkway, southbound approaching exit 145. There is a closure now in the 95 express lanes. They are shut down in both directions between exit 70 and the George Washington Bridge for overnight construction. But other than that, the GW in good shape leaving New Jersey. No major backups at the Lincoln or Holland tunnels, and there is construction on 42 northbound between 55 and Creek Road blocking the left lane. Your next traffic update in 15 minutes. I'm Adam Walsky on New Jersey 101.5.
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4: 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If you want to access everything that Facebook, Instagram, or WhatsApp offers, you're going to have to pay. Meta, the parent of all three platforms, has now rolled out subscription-based plus versions of each and offer perks like extra customization and more reactions to posts. The FBI is out with a new warning for people who use Microsoft 365 programs like Outlook, Teams, and OneDrive. It starts as a convincing-looking email instructing the user to visit a Microsoft verification page and enter a code in the email. Then that hands over control of your account to the hacker. The best advice? Don't ever use an access code that you didn't specifically request. And there are questions about whether a prize-winning writer used AI for his story. Jameer Nazir from Trinidad and Tobago won an award for his short story, The Serpent in the Grove. But an analysis by the AI chatbot Claude says it was, quote, almost certainly not produced unaided by a human. No comment yet from Nazir. With Tech Trends, Dave Packer, ABC News.
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1: New Jersey 101.5 instant weather. A moonlit sky tonight. It will be on the cool side as those winds gradually diminish. Temperatures dipping into the low and mid 40s. And a beautiful day tomorrow as we warm things up under that sunshine. Nice day for outdoor activities with highs in the mid 70s. And still pleasant into Monday. Just a small chance for a shower across the northwest hills. Otherwise, clouds and sunshine, highs in the mid 70s. From the Edison Heating and Cooling Weather Desk, I'm meteorologist Kai Erickson.
3: 55 degrees in New Jersey. 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

That's Journey with Any Way You Want It on New Jersey 101.5. And if you have a cat, go hug it, because today's International Hug Your Cat Day. Like, we needed that. We do need that. Hug your cat. Hug your kitten. Go ahead. Have a good time. Steve Winwood, Higher Love, New Jersey 101.5.

0: cleared on northbound 18 after 66 in Neptune. Everything's reopened. Still dealing with a crash in Keyport, northbound 35 at Cliffwood Avenue, blocking multiple lanes. And now we have a couple of crashes on 280, one eastbound at exit 13. That's blocking one lane. Westbound approaching exit 8. An accident is on the shoulder. And if you're headed to the George Washington Bridge, the 95 express lanes are closed. In fact, they're shut both ways near the bridge for overnight construction. So take 446 or the local lanes and you're in good shape. No major backups at the Lincoln or Holland tunnels. Your next traffic update in 15 minutes. I'm Adam Walsky on New Jersey 101.5.
1: New Jersey, 101.5, instant weather. Clear, cool, and less windy tonight as temperatures dip into the low and mid-40s. And a beautiful day in store tomorrow. Lots of sunshine, highs back into the mid-70s. Clouds and sunshine overhead on Monday. Small chance for an afternoon shower in the northwest hills, although much of that time will be rain-free with those comfortable temperatures into the mid-70s. From the Edison Heating and Cooling Weather Desk, I'm meteorologist Kai Erickson.
2: 55 degrees in New Jersey.

Uncle Cracker would drift away on New Jersey 101.5. Just a few minutes ago, I told you that it was International Hug Your Cat Day, so hug your cat. Well, it's also International Potato Day, so go hug your potato, would you? It's Bon Jovi, Living on a Prayer, New Jersey 101.5.

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1: 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Here's New Jersey fast traffic.
2: Still working on that accident in Keyport on 35 northbound at Cliffwood Avenue. That's blocking at least one lane. You have two crashes on 280, one westbound approaching exit 8 on the shoulder. Eastbound at exit 13, an accident blocking one lane. And if you are leaving New Jersey via the George Washington Bridge, 95 Express, not an option. The 95 Express lanes are closed both ways near the bridge for overnight construction. So go with 446 or the local lanes. Lincoln and Holland tunnels in good shape. Your next traffic update in 15 minutes. I'm Adam Walsky on New Jersey 101.5.
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3: New estimates by the CDC show about 8% of the U.S. population was uninsured last year. According to the results from the agency's National Health Interview Survey, the overall percentage is largely unchanged, but the number of uninsured grew by about 800,000. When looking at adults ages 18 to 64, nearly 12% were uninsured, 21% had public coverage, and 69% had private health insurance coverage. Engineers at UC San Diego have developed a wearable ultrasound patch for high-risk pregnancies. They say it's soft, it's wearable, and can monitor a fetus continuously for hours at a time. In clinical tests, the patch was able to detect abnormal fetal signals that prompted medical intervention. Their study is published in Nature Biotechnology. Health Update, I'm Sarah Lee Kessler.
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3: New Jersey, 101.5 instant weather. Clear and chillier tonight with diminishing winds. Lows will dip into the low and mid-40s, but then rebounding nicely tomorrow under a good dose of sunshine. Highs in the mid-70s. Pleasant again on Monday. Just a slight chance for a shower in the northwest hills, but much of the time will be rain-free with highs in the mid-70s. From the Edison Heating and Cooling Weather Desk, I'm meteorologist Kai Erickson.
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1: Let's see how those roads look. Here's New Jersey Fast Traffic.
2: We have a full closure now on 35. It is shut down both ways between Amboy Avenue and Cliffwood Avenue with an accident that is under investigation. Also, construction northbound on 35, closing the ramp to South Pine Avenue. And those accidents on 280 were cleared, eastbound at exit 13, westbound at exit 8. Also, watch for an accident in Fairfield on Little Falls Road at Passaic Avenue. And if you're leaving New Jersey, it's a good ride at the George Washington Bridge, but 95 Express, not an option. That's closed for overnight construction. No major backups at the Lincoln or Holland tunnels. Your next traffic update in 15 minutes. I'm Adam Walsky on New Jersey 101.5.
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15: Maybe AI won't come after your job. Daria Allmanger has more on what one expert is now saying.
16: Sam Altman said not too long ago that artificial intelligence would replace up to 40% of all work tasks in the not-too-distant future. Well, now the CEO of OpenAI says he spoke too soon. Altman tells Reuters that his fears were overblown. He says while some jobs will be eliminated, many of them ultimately require a human component, which cannot be replaced. In fact, Altman says he's gone back to writing emails himself rather than outsourcing them to AI.
15: Tech companies are still digesting Pope Leo's extensive comments about the dangers of AI, and so is the White House cabinet. Interior Secretary Doug Burgum said Vatican City is out of line, but Vice President J.D. Vance called Leo's encyclical profound. And a Google software engineer is being charged with using inside information to make $1 million on Polymarket, betting that Google's most searched person in 2025 would be the singer known as David. Tech Report, I'm Mark Mayfield.
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1: New Jersey, 101.5, instant weather, a moonlit sky tonight. It will be on the cool side as those winds gradually diminish, temperatures dipping into the low and mid-40s. And a beautiful day tomorrow as we warm things up under that sunshine. Nice day for outdoor activities with highs in the mid-70s. And still pleasant into Monday, just a small chance for a shower across the northwest hills. Otherwise, clouds and sunshine, highs in the mid-70s. From the Edison Heating and Cooling Weather Desk, I'm meteorologist Kai Erickson.
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1: It's 11 o'clock in the Great Garden State. Last hour of this beautiful Saturday night here in New Jersey. And we've got great music coming up this hour from Robert Palmer, Rick Springfield, Blondie, and this one from Bryan Adams. It's Summer of 69, New Jersey 101.5.

0: New Jersey Chime Time, 11:03. Let's get this hour's first check of the roads. Here's New Jersey Fast Traffic.
1: We have an accident now on the turnpike northbound in the truck lanes after 8A. That has at least one lane closed, and 35 remains shut down both ways between Amboy Avenue and Cliffwood Avenue. That's because of an accident that is under investigation. And there's also construction on 35 in South Amboy, northbound on the ramp to South Pine Avenue. If you are leaving New Jersey via the George Washington Bridge, you cannot use 95 Express. The 95 Express lanes are closed for overnight construction. The Lincoln Tunnel looks good. No major backups at the Holland. Your next traffic update in 15 minutes. I'm Adam Walsky on New Jersey 101.5.
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4: New estimates by the CDC show about 8% of the U.S. population was uninsured last year. According to the results from the agency's National Health Interview Survey, the overall percentage is largely unchanged, but the number of uninsured grew by about 800,000. When looking at adults ages 18 to 64, nearly 12% were uninsured, 21% had public coverage, and 69% had private health insurance coverage. Engineers at UC San Diego have developed a wearable ultrasound patch for high-risk pregnancies. They say it's soft, it's wearable, and can monitor a fetus continuously for hours at a time. In clinical tests, the patch was able to detect abnormal fetal signals that prompted medical intervention. Their study is published in Nature Biotechnology. Health Update, I'm Sarah Lee Kessler.
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7: New Jersey, 101.5 instant weather. Clear, cool, and less windy tonight as temperatures dip into the low and mid-40s. And a beautiful day in store tomorrow. Lots of sunshine, highs back into the mid-70s. Clouds and sunshine overhead on Monday. Small chance for an afternoon shower in the northwest hills, although much of that time will be rain-free with those comfortable temperatures into the mid-70s. From the Edison Heating and Cooling Weather Desk, I'm meteorologist Kai Erickson.
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Love by Whitesnake on New Jersey 101.5. And this next song, originally recorded by Moon Martin, wasn't a hit for him. Certainly a hit for Robert Palmer. Bad Case of Loving You, New Jersey 101.5.

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1: We'll see what the weather looks like for the remainder of the weekend after we check on the roads. Here's New Jersey Fast Traffic.
2: Still working on that accident on the turnpike. It's northbound in the truck lanes near the Joyce Kilmer service area. That's blocking two lanes. Also watch for a crash on the parkway northbound approaching exit 136. That's blocking the left lane. And you have a closure on 35 shut both ways between Cliffwood Avenue and Amboy Avenue with an accident investigation. Also construction on 35 northbound on the ramp to South Pine Avenue and South Amboy. Southbound there's road work on the ramp to Lorraine Avenue. And the George Washington Bridge is in good shape, but 95 express lanes are closed both ways near the bridge. That's for overnight construction. Your next traffic update in 15 minutes. I'm Adam Walsky on New Jersey 101.5.
3: New Jersey 101.5 instant weather. Clear and chillier tonight with diminishing winds. Lows will dip into the low and mid 40s, but rebounding nicely tomorrow under a good dose of sunshine. Highs in the mid 70s. Pleasant again on Monday. Just a slight chance for a shower in the northwest hills, but much of the time will be rain free with highs in the mid 70s. From the Edison Heating and Cooling Weather Desk, I'm meteorologist Kai Erickson.
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That's the Red Hot Chili Peppers with Scar Tissue. And I don't know if you've seen recent video of Rick Springfield. My God, what is the guy taking? Because I need some of that. That guy looks great for his age. He's 76 years old. He can still sing. He can still belt it out. He's still jumping around the stage, still playing the guitar. And he looks pretty darn good. It's Rick Springfield, Jesse's Girl, New Jersey, 101.5.

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2: We still have that accident on the turnpike, northbound in the truck lanes before the Joyce Kilmer service area. That's taking out two lanes. Northbound Parkway approaching exit 136, an accident knocking out two lanes. And a full closure of 35 both ways between Cliffwood Avenue and Amboy Avenue. That's because of an accident that is under investigation. Also, construction on 35, northbound on the ramp to South Pine Avenue, southbound on the ramp to Lorraine Avenue, and the 95 express lanes are closed both ways near the George Washington Bridge. That's for overnight construction. Also, watch for delays in Newark on 21 both ways near Market Street. Your next traffic update in 15 minutes. I'm Adam Walsky on New Jersey 101.5.
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10: New estimates by the CDC show about 8% of the U.S. population was uninsured last year. According to the results from the agency's National Health Interview Survey, the overall percentage is largely unchanged, but the number of uninsured grew by about 800,000. When looking at adults ages 18 to 64, nearly 12% were uninsured, 21% had public coverage, and 69% had private health insurance coverage. Engineers at UC San Diego have developed a wearable ultrasound patch for high-risk pregnancies. They say it's soft, it's wearable, and can monitor a fetus continuously for hours at a time. In clinical tests, the patch was able to detect abnormal fetal signals that prompted medical intervention. Their study is published in Nature Biotechnology. Health Update, I'm Sarah Lee Kessler.
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4: New Jersey, 101.5, instant weather. A moonlit sky tonight. It will be on the cool side as those winds gradually diminish. Temperatures dipping into the low and mid-40s. And a beautiful day tomorrow as we warm things up under that sunshine. Nice day for outdoor activities with highs in the mid-70s. And still pleasant into Monday. Just a small chance for a shower across the northwest hills. Otherwise, clouds and sunshine, highs in the mid-70s. From the Edison Heating and Cooling Weather Desk, I'm meteorologist Kai Erickson.
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1: Hey, gang, it's Eric Potts. That's going to do it for me. I will be back tomorrow night, Sunday nights, 7 to midnight. We'll be doing this all over again, playing Jersey's biggest hits and celebrating the day with you. Until then, be safe, be careful out there, and I will see you tomorrow night. Here's New Jersey Fast Traffic.
2: Still working on that accident northbound on the turnpike. It's in the truck lanes before the Joyce Kilmer service area. That's blocking two lanes. And in Cranford, northbound Parkway before 136, a crash blocking the two right lanes. And we're still shut down on 35 in Keyport, both ways around Amboy Avenue with an accident that is under investigation. Also watch for overnight construction closing the 95 express lanes near the George Washington Bridge in both directions. But if you're leaving New Jersey via the GW, you're in good shape with the local lanes 4 and 46. No major backups at the Lincoln or the Holland Tunnels. Your next traffic update in 15 minutes. I'm Adam Walsky on New Jersey 101.5.
3: 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May is National Stroke Month. 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
4: New estimates by the CDC show about 8% of the U.S. population was uninsured last year. According to the results from the agency's National Health Interview Survey, the overall percentage is largely unchanged, but the number of uninsured grew by about 800,000. When looking at adults ages 18 to 64, nearly 12% were uninsured, 21% had public coverage, and 69% had private health insurance coverage. Engineers at UC San Diego have developed a wearable ultrasound patch for high-risk pregnancies. They say it's soft, it's wearable, and can monitor a fetus continuously for hours at a time. In clinical tests, the patch was able to detect abnormal fetal signals that prompted medical intervention. Their study is published in Nature Biotechnology. Health Update, I'm Sarah Lee Kessler.
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1: New Jersey, 101.5, instant weather. Clear, cool, and less windy tonight as temperatures dip into the low and mid-40s. And a beautiful day in store tomorrow. Lots of sunshine, highs back into the mid-70s. Clouds and sunshine overhead on Monday. Small chance for an afternoon shower in the northwest hills, although much of that time will be rain-free with those comfortable temperatures into the mid-70s. From the Edison Heating and Cooling Weather Desk, I'm meteorologist Kai Erickson.
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1: Here's New Jersey Fast Traffic.
2: We're still shut down on Route 35, closed both ways between Amboy Avenue and Cliffwood Avenue. That's an accident that is under investigation. Also watch for overnight construction. 95 express lanes both ways near the George Washington Bridge. They are closed for construction as well. Take one of the other approaches if you're leaving New Jersey via the GW. Lincoln Tunnel, the North Tube is closed tonight for overnight maintenance. No major backups at the Holland Tunnel. Stay alert for crews and equipment along the road. Roadway, roadwork closures and projects to watch overnight. I'm Adam Walsky on New Jersey 101.5.
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9: New Jersey, 101.5 instant weather. Quite cool overnight under a clear sky. Lows from the low to mid 40s and beautiful on Sunday. Lots of sunshine, highs in the mid 70s. A mix of clouds and sunshine on Monday, highs in the mid 70s. Just a small chance for a passing afternoon shower across the Northwest Hills. I'm meteorologist Kai Erickson.
0: 50 degrees in New Jersey.

0: New Jersey, weather 1.5, instant weather. Clear, cool, and less windy overnight as temperatures dip into low and mid-40s. And beautiful weather on Sunday. Lots of sunshine, highs in the mid-70s. Partial sunshine on Monday. Just a small chance for an afternoon shower across the northwest hills. But otherwise pleasant with highs in the mid-70s. I'm meteorologist Kai Erickson.
1: 50 degrees in New Jersey.

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1: Now, a check on New Jersey fast traffic.
2: We're still shut down on Route 35, closed both ways between Amboy Avenue and Cliffwood Avenue. That's an accident that is under investigation. Also watch for overnight construction. 95 express lanes both ways near the George Washington Bridge. They are closed for construction as well. Take one of the other approaches if you're leaving New Jersey via the GW. Lincoln Tunnel, the North Tube is closed tonight for overnight maintenance. No major backups at the Holland Tunnel. Stay alert for crews and equipment along the roadway, road work closures, and projects to watch overnight. I'm Adam Walsky on New Jersey 101.5.
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0: Overnight, lows dipping into low and mid 40s and lots of sunshine and nice Sunday. A nice day for outdoor activities with highs in the mid 70s. Clouds and sunshine on Monday. While much of the time will be rain free, a stray afternoon shower cannot be ruled out across the northwest hills. Highs in the mid 70s. I'm meteorologist Kai Erickson.
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1: Here's New Jersey Fast Traffic.
2: We're still shut down on Route 35, closed both ways between Amboy Avenue and Cliffwood Avenue. That's an accident that is under investigation. Also watch for overnight construction. 95 express lanes both ways near the George Washington Bridge. They are closed for construction as well. Take one of the other approaches if you're leaving New Jersey via the GW. Lincoln Tunnel, the North Tube is closed tonight for overnight maintenance. No major backups at the Holland Tunnel. Stay alert for crews and equipment along the roadway, roadwork closures, and projects to watch overnight. I'm Adam Walsky on New Jersey 101.5.
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0: New Jersey, 101.5, instant weather. Quite cool overnight under a clear sky. Lows from the low to mid 40s and beautiful on Sunday. Lots of sunshine, highs in the mid 70s. A mix of clouds and sunshine on Monday, highs in the mid 70s. Just a small chance for a passing afternoon shower across the Northwest Hills. I'm meteorologist Kai Erickson.
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1: Now, here comes New Jersey fast traffic.
2: We're still shut down on Route 35, closed both ways between Amboy Avenue and Cliffwood Avenue. That's an accident that is under investigation. Also watch for overnight construction. 95 express lanes both ways near the George Washington Bridge. They are closed for construction as well. Take one of the other approaches if you're leaving New Jersey via the GW. Lincoln Tunnel, the North Tube is closed tonight for overnight maintenance. No major backups at the Holland Tunnel. Stay alert for crews and equipment along the road. Roadway, roadwork closures, and projects to watch overnight. I'm Adam Walsky on New Jersey 101.5.
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0: New Jersey, 101.5, instant weather. Clear, cool, and less windy overnight as temperatures dip in the low and mid-40s. And beautiful weather on Sunday. Lots of sunshine, highs in the mid-70s. Partial sunshine on Monday. Just a small chance for an afternoon shower across the northwest hills. But otherwise pleasant with highs in the mid-70s. I'm meteorologist Kai Erickson.
20: It's 48 degrees in New Jersey.

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1: Now, a check on New Jersey fast traffic.
2: We're still shut down on Route 35, closed both ways between Amboy Avenue and Cliffwood Avenue. That's an accident that is under investigation. Also watch for overnight construction. 95 express lanes both ways near the George Washington Bridge. They are closed for construction as well. Take one of the other approaches if you're leaving New Jersey via the GW. Lincoln Tunnel, the North Tube is closed tonight for overnight maintenance. No major backups at the Holland Tunnel. Stay alert for crews and equipment along the road. Roadway, roadwork closures and projects to watch overnight. I'm Adam Walsky on New Jersey 101.5.
3: New Jersey 101.5, instant weather, clear and quite cool overnight, lows dipping into low and mid 40s, and lots of sunshine and nice Sunday, a nice day for outdoor activities with highs in the mid 70s.

0: Bristol shut down on Route 35, closed both ways between Amboy Avenue and Cliffwood Avenue. That's an accident that is under investigation. Also watch for overnight construction. 95 express lanes both ways near the George Washington Bridge. They are closed for construction as well. Take one of the other approaches if you're leaving New Jersey via the GW. Lincoln Tunnel, the North Tube is closed tonight for overnight maintenance. No major backups at the Holland Tunnel. Stay alert for crews and equipment along the roadway, roadwork closures, and projects to watch overnight. I'm Adam Walsky on New Jersey 101.5.
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15: New Jersey, 101.5 instant weather. Quite cool overnight under a clear sky. Lows from the low to mid 40s and beautiful on Sunday. Lots of sunshine, highs in the mid 70s. A mix of clouds and sunshine on Monday. Highs in the mid 70s. Just a small chance for a passing afternoon shower across the Northwest Hills. I'm meteorologist Kai Erickson.
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1: Now, here comes New Jersey Fast Traffic.
2: We're still shut down on Route 35, closed both ways between Amboy Avenue and Cliffwood Avenue. That's an accident that is under investigation. Also watch for overnight construction. 95 express lanes both ways near the George Washington Bridge. They are closed for construction as well. Take one of the other approaches if you're leaving New Jersey via the GW. Lincoln Tunnel, the North Tube is closed tonight for overnight maintenance. No major backups at the Holland Tunnel. Stay alert for crews and equipment along the road. Roadway, roadwork closures and projects to watch overnight. I'm Adam Walsky on New Jersey 101.5.
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3: New Jersey, 101.5, instant weather. Clear, cool, and less windy overnight as temperatures dip in the low and mid-40s. And beautiful weather on Sunday. Lots of sunshine, highs in the mid-70s. Partial sunshine on Monday. There's a small chance for an afternoon shower across the northwest hills. Otherwise pleasant with highs in the mid-70s. I'm meteorologist Kai Erickson.
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1: Now, a check on New Jersey fast traffic.
2: We're still shut down on Route 35, closed both ways between Amboy Avenue and Cliffwood Avenue. That's an accident that is under investigation. Also watch for overnight construction. 95 express lanes both ways near the George Washington Bridge. They are closed for construction as well. Take one of the other approaches if you're leaving New Jersey via the GW. Lincoln Tunnel, the North Tube is closed tonight for overnight maintenance. No major backups at the Holland Tunnel. Stay alert for crews and equipment along the road. Roadway, roadwork closures and projects to watch overnight. I'm Adam Walsky on New Jersey 101.5.
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10: New Jersey, 101.5, instant weather, clear and quite cool overnight, lows dipping into low and mid-40s, and lots of sunshine and nice Sunday, a nice day for outdoor activities with highs in the mid-70s. Clouds and sunshine on Monday, while much of the time will be rain-free, a stray afternoon shower cannot be ruled out across the northwest hills, highs in the mid-70s. I'm meteorologist Kai Erickson.
0: It's 46 degrees in New Jersey.

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1: Here's New Jersey Fast Traffic.
2: We're still shut down on Route 35, closed both ways between Amboy Avenue and Cliffwood Avenue. That's an accident that is under investigation. Also,

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1: Now, here comes New Jersey Fast Traffic.
2: We're still shut down on Route 35, closed both ways between Amboy Avenue and Cliffwood Avenue. That's an accident that is under investigation. Also watch for overnight construction. 95 express lanes both ways near the George Washington Bridge. They are closed for construction as well. Take one of the other approaches if you're leaving New Jersey via the GW. Lincoln Tunnel, the North Tube is closed tonight for overnight maintenance. No major backups at the Holland Tunnel. Stay alert for crews and equipment along the road. Roadway, roadwork closures and projects to watch overnight. I'm Adam Walsky on New Jersey 101.5.
1: New Jersey 101.5.
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7: New Jersey, 101.5, instant weather. Clear, cool, and less windy overnight as temperatures dip in the low and mid-40s. And beautiful weather on Sunday. Lots of sunshine, highs in the mid-70s. Partial sunshine on Monday. Just a small chance for an afternoon shower across the northwest hills. Otherwise pleasant with highs in the mid-70s. I'm meteorologist Kai Erickson.
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0: We have overnight construction closing 95 in the express lanes both ways near the George Washington Bridge. That road work until 8 a.m. So if you're headed to the GW, you want to use the local lanes 4 or 46 as your approach. Lincoln Tunnel, the north tube is closed for overnight maintenance and no major backups to report at the Holland Tunnel. Stay alert for crews and equipment along the roadway, road work closures and projects to watch overnight. I'm Adam Walsky on New Jersey 101.5.
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11: New Jersey, 101.5, instant weather. Clear and quite cool overnight. Lows dipping into low and mid-40s and lots of sunshine and nice Sunday. A nice day for outdoor activities with highs in the mid-70s. Clouds and sunshine on Monday. While much of the time will be rain-free, a stray afternoon shower cannot be ruled out across the Northwest Hills. Highs in the mid-70s. I'm meteorologist Kai Erickson.
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2: Here's New Jersey Fast Traffic.
3: We have overnight construction closing 95 in the express lanes both ways near the George Washington Bridge. That road work until 8 a.m. So if you're headed to the GW, you want to use the local lanes 4 or 46 as your approach. Lincoln Tunnel, the north tube is closed for overnight maintenance and no major backups to report at the Holland Tunnel. Stay alert for crews and equipment along the roadway. Road work closures and projects to watch overnight. I'm Adam Walsky on New Jersey 101.5.
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8: New Jersey, 101.5 instant weather. Quite cool overnight under a clear sky. Lows from the low to mid 40s and beautiful on Sunday. Lots of sunshine, highs in the mid 70s. A mix of clouds and sunshine on Monday, highs in the mid 70s. Just a small chance for a passing afternoon shower across the Northwest Hills. I'm meteorologist Kai Erickson.
1: It's 46 degrees in New Jersey.

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1: Now, here comes New Jersey Fast Traffic.
2: We have overnight construction closing 95 in the express lanes both ways near the George Washington Bridge. That road work until 8 a.m. So if you're headed to the GW, you want to use the local lanes 4 or 46 as your approach. Lincoln Tunnel, the north tube is closed for overnight maintenance and no major backups.

0: 3:35, New Jersey Chime Time.
1: Now, a check on New Jersey fast traffic.
2: We have overnight construction closing 95 in the express lanes both ways near the George Washington Bridge. That road work until 8 a.m. So if you're headed to the GW, you want to use the local lanes 4 or 46 as your approach. Lincoln Tunnel, the north tube is closed for overnight maintenance and no major backups to report at the Holland Tunnel. Stay alert for crews and equipment along the roadway. Road work closures and projects to watch overnight. I'm Adam Walsky on New Jersey 101.5.
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1: New Jersey, 101.5, instant weather. Clear and quite cool overnight. Lows dipping into low and mid-40s and lots of sunshine and nice Sunday. A nice day for outdoor activities with highs in the mid-70s. Clouds and sunshine on Monday. While much of the time will be rain-free, a stray afternoon shower cannot be ruled out across the northwest hills. Highs in the mid-70s. I'm meteorologist Kai Erickson.
9: It's 46 degrees in New Jersey.

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2: Here's New Jersey Fast Traffic.
3: We have overnight construction closing 95 in the express lanes both ways near the George Washington Bridge. That road work until 8 a.m. So if you're headed to the GW, you want to use the local lanes 4 or 46 as your approach. Lincoln Tunnel, the north tube is closed for overnight maintenance and no major backups to report at the Holland Tunnel. Stay alert for crews and equipment along the roadway. Road work closures and projects to watch overnight. I'm Adam Walsky on New Jersey 101.5.
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4: New Jersey, 101.5, instant weather. Quite cool overnight under a clear sky. Lows from the low to mid-40s and beautiful on Sunday. Lots of sunshine, highs in the mid-70s. A mix of clouds and sunshine on Monday, highs in the mid-70s. Just a small chance for a passing afternoon shower across the Northwest Hills. I'm meteorologist Kai Erickson.
0: It's 46 degrees in New Jersey.

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1: Now, here comes New Jersey Fast Traffic.
2: We have overnight construction closing 95 in the express lanes both ways near the George Washington Bridge. That road work until 8 a.m. So if you're headed to the GW, you want to use the local lanes 4 or 46 as your approach. Lincoln Tunnel, the north tube is closed for overnight maintenance and no major backups to report at the Holland Tunnel. Stay alert for crews and equipment along the roadway. Road work closures and projects to watch overnight. I'm Adam Walsky on New Jersey 101.5.
1: Weekends are for Jersey's biggest hits on New Jersey 101.5. Get ready for Dominski and More on Monday afternoon, where insightful discussions and all things Jersey takes center stage.
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11: New Jersey, 101.5, instant weather. Clear, cool, and less windy overnight as temperatures dip in the low and mid-40s. And beautiful weather on Sunday. Lots of sunshine, highs in the mid-70s. Partial sunshine on Monday. Just a small chance for an afternoon shower across the northwest hills. Otherwise pleasant with highs in the mid-70s. I'm meteorologist Kai Erickson.
0: It's 46 degrees in New Jersey.

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1: Now, a check on New Jersey fast traffic.
2: We have overnight construction closing 95 in the express lanes both ways near the George Washington Bridge. That road work until 8 a.m. So if you're headed to the GW, you want to use the local lanes 4 or 46 as your approach. Lincoln Tunnel, the north tube is closed for overnight maintenance and no major backups to report at the Holland Tunnel. Stay alert for crews and equipment along the roadway. Road work closures and projects to watch overnight. I'm Adam Walsky on New Jersey 101.5.
3: New Jersey 101.5, instant weather. Clear and quite cool overnight. Lows dipping into low and mid 40s and lots of sunshine and nice Sunday. A nice day for outdoor activities with highs in the mid 70s. Clouds and sunshine on Monday. While much of the time will be rain free, a stray afternoon shower cannot be ruled out across the northwest hills. Highs in the mid 70s. I'm meteorologist Kai Erickson.
0: It's 46 degrees in New Jersey.

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1: Here's New Jersey Fast Traffic.
2: We have overnight construction closing 95 in the express lanes both ways near the George Washington Bridge. That road work until 8 a.m. So if you're headed to the GW, you want to use the local lanes 4 or 46 as your approach. Lincoln Tunnel, the north tube is closed for overnight maintenance and no major backups to report at the Holland Tunnel. Stay alert for crews and equipment along the roadway. Road work closures and projects to watch overnight. I'm Adam Walsky on New Jersey 101.5.
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0: New Jersey, 101.5, instant weather. Quite cool overnight under a clear sky. Lows from the low to mid 40s and beautiful on Sunday. Lots of sunshine, highs in the mid 70s. A mix of clouds and sunshine on Monday, highs in the mid 70s. Just a small chance for a passing afternoon shower across the Northwest Hills. I'm meteorologist Kai Erickson.
9: It's 46 degrees in New Jersey.

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1: Now, here comes New Jersey Fast Traffic.
2: We have overnight construction closing 95 in the express lanes both ways near the George Washington Bridge. That road work until 8 a.m. So if you're headed to the GW, you want to use the local lanes 4 or 46 as your approach. Lincoln Tunnel, the north tube is closed for overnight maintenance and no major backups to report at the Holland Tunnel. Stay alert for crews and equipment along the roadway. Road work closures and projects to watch overnight. I'm Adam Walsky on New Jersey 101.5.
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8: New Jersey, 101.5, instant weather. Clear, cool, and less windy overnight as temperatures dip into low and mid-40s. And beautiful weather on Sunday. Lots of sunshine, highs in the mid-70s. Partial sunshine on Monday. Just a small chance for an afternoon shower across the northwest hills. Otherwise pleasant with highs in the mid-70s. I'm meteorologist Kai Erickson.
0: It's 46 degrees in New Jersey.

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2: Now, a check on New Jersey fast traffic.
3: Good morning. Traffic is moving right along on the Turnpike and Parkway, as well as 287 and 78. Route 9 is pretty quiet top to bottom this morning, but on Route 35, we have a couple things happening in Lawrence Harbor and South Amboy. Both directions, 35 will have the right lane closed between Raritan Boulevard and Morgan Drawbridge. And then also on 35, both directions, the ramp to South Pine Avenue on the north side and Ernston Road on the south side will be closed until 6. Hudson and Delaware River bridges are fine. In New Jersey, fast traffic every 15 minutes. Next report is coming up at 5:18. I'm Steve Michaels, New Jersey 101.5.
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1: New Jersey, 101.5, instant weather. Clear and quite cool overnight. Lows dipping into low and mid-40s and lots of sunshine and nice Sunday. A nice day for outdoor activities with highs in the mid-70s. Clouds and sunshine on Monday. While much of the time will be rain-free, a stray afternoon shower cannot be ruled out across the northwest hills. Highs in the mid-70s. I'm meteorologist Kai Erickson.
4: 45, that's your New Jersey temperature.

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1: Here's New Jersey Fast Traffic.
2: Good morning. Just learning of a new accident on 1 and 9 in Linden going north right around Park Avenue. Two of the lanes are closed. We have a light pole that is down, some wires across the road. So definitely looking for some delays there. You may want to head over to the Turnpike or Route 27, Route 35 in through Lawrence Harbor and South Amboy. We'll have the right lane closed off till 6 between Birchwood Drive and Morgan Drawbridge. Otherwise, good traffic on the Turnpike and Parkway as well as 287, and no problems to report at the Hudson or Delaware River bridges. New Jersey Fast Traffic every 15 minutes. Next report, 5:33. I'm Steve Michaels, New Jersey 101.5.
3: New Jersey, 101.5, instant weather. Quite cool overnight under a clear sky. Lows from the low to mid-40s and beautiful on Sunday. Lots of sunshine, highs in the mid-70s. A mix of clouds and sunshine on Monday, highs in the mid-70s. Just a small chance for a passing afternoon shower across the Northwest Hills. I'm meteorologist Kai Erickson.
0: 45, that's your New Jersey temperature.

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1: Now, here comes New Jersey Fast Traffic.
2: Good morning. If you're off to an early start through Linden, there's a crash on 109 going north, just a little bit past Park Avenue. Two lanes are closed. We have a light pull down as well. And on Route 35, both directions, there is right lane construction right around Birchwood Drive and Morgan Drawbridge. That right lane will be blocked off till about 6. Turnpike Parkway, 287 and 78 look to be in pretty good shape. 42 Deptford, there is northbound road work closing off the left lane between Route 55 and 295 in New Jersey. Fast traffic is every 15 minutes. Next report coming up at 5:48. I'm Steve Michaels, New Jersey 101.5.
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16: Good morning. It's Mike Brandt with a quick peek at your instant weekend weather. Sunrise occurred just before 5:30. It's on its way right now across the state. And it is a beautiful morning. Temperature-wise, in Lakewood, you're at 43, Hoboken 50, Stone Harbor 46. And that nice trend is going to continue. We're going to make it to the mid-70s today. Mostly sunny skies, nice and dry. Very great day to get outside, get out and enjoy. Partly cloudy tonight. We're going to drop to the upper 40s to mid 50s for your lows. And for your Monday, sun and clouds. But we will be dodging a couple of afternoon showers here and there, especially toward the north. Temperatures mid 70s. I'll be back in a little bit with another check on the forecast and our Sunday morning get together coming up at 6 a.m. from the Edison Heating and Cooling Weather Desk. I'm Mike Brandt.
0: 45, that's your New Jersey temperature.

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1: Now, a check on New Jersey fast traffic.
2: We still have a couple of lanes closed off on 1 and 9 going north through Linden right after Park Avenue. Two lanes are blocked off because of an accident that took down a light pole. And then until about 6:35, we'll have the right lane closed off both directions between Birchwood Drive and Morgan Drawbridge. That is because of construction. We look pretty good for you on 287 as well as 78. Parkway and Turnpike are in good shape. And Fort Landing Road, Cinnamons and Township closed off both directions between Route 73 and Linola Road. New Jersey fast traffic is every 15 minutes. Our next report is 6:03. And now here's Mike Brent with a look at the weather forecast.
3: Thank you, Steve, and good morning to you, my friend. It's Mike Brandt with a quick peek at your instant weekend weather. Sunrise occurred about 20 minutes ago along the Jersey Shore, and temperatures are, well, are a little on the chilly side right now, but we're going to warm up. Old Bridge, you're currently at 45, Parsippany 44, Barnegat Light 50. We're going to make it to the mid-70s today, mostly sunny skies, very pleasant, warmer than your Saturday. Get out and enjoy. It's going to be a nice day. Partly cloudy skies tonight. We're going to drop to the upper 40s to mid-50s. Then a nice day for your Monday, sun and clouds, although we will be dodging a shower here and there in the afternoon and the evening, especially toward the northwestern portion of the state. Highs in the mid-70s. I'll be back with you in about 10 to 15 minutes at 6 a.m. for our Sunday morning get-together. From the Edison Heating and Cooling Weather Desk, I'm Mike Brandt.
0: 45, that's your New Jersey temperature.
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2: We're coming up at 6 a.m. in that morning. Rue is on. Good morning, my friends. It's Mike Grant, Jersey's Biggest Hits. Our Sunday morning get-together. We're going to have to make this a good one. Why? Well, Sweet Home Alabama, Sweet Home New Jersey, Lynyrd Skynyrd, Cher, whatever you want to call it. New Jersey 101.5. Good morning, my friends, and happy Sunday.

0: Such a summer vibe from that one. Sweet Home Alabama, Lynyrd Skynyrd to kick off your Sunday. New Jersey Chime Time 6:02. Good morning, my friend. It's hour number one of our Sunday morning get-together. Great to hang with you. It's Mike Brandt on a beautiful Sunday morning. And coming up this hour, got a great one from Coldplay. Classic piano man Billy Joel. Prince, can't go wrong with Prince. And you know, it is the 31st, the last day of May. So why not? Let's do a summer party kickoff theme. We have a great brain teaser coming up in about 30. That brew is hot, so pour that cup of coffee and let's have some fun. At 6:03, a look at the roads, our buddy Steve Michaels, New Jersey Fast Traffic. Good morning, Steve.
1: Good morning, Mike. Thanks very much. Good morning, drivers. Through Linden, we have a crash on 1 and 9 going north, just a little bit past Park Avenue. Two of the lanes are blocked. Apparently, a light pole is down. We also have a light pole down in Freehold Township on Siloam Road, so definitely looking for delays there. A lot of police activity. Traffic on the Turnpike and Parkway, as well as 78 and 287 are fine. Cinnaminson Township, Fork Landing Road is closed both directions between 73 and Lenola Road. 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New Jersey Fast Traffic. Every 15 minutes, our next report, 6:18 from the Ocean First Bank Traffic Desk. 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
0: Alrighty, your instant weekend weather, Sunday morning, 6:09. A beautiful start to today, and it's going to be a beautiful day overall. Mostly sunny skies, highs mid-70s, low humidity. Get out and enjoy. Tonight, partly cloudy skies, going to drop to the upper 40s to mid-50s. Then for your Monday, another nice day, partly cloudy. Slight chance of an afternoon shower, mainly to the north and west. Otherwise, highs also in the mid-70s. Right now, Freehold 41, High Point 42, Belmar 44, Jersey's biggest hits with Prince. That little red Corvette. Yeah, drive around in it. Nice day for it. New Jersey, Water 1.5. Good morning.

0: Cause I gotta have faith. Oh, I gotta have faith. Because I gotta
1: It's George Michael, New Jersey, 101.5, 615. Good morning to our buddies Rich and Mary Ellen on the app chat. Great meeting you at Asbury yesterday. More in the schedule on the way.

0: It's REM. You know who's standing in his place? New Jersey 101.5. That'd be Steve Michaels. He's waiting to tell you about the roads. Chime time 619, New Jersey fast traffic.
1: All right, thanks very much, Mike. We're looking good on the Turnpike and Parkway as well as 287 and 78, but we still have this problem in Linden along 1 and 9 going south. Right around Park Avenue, we have at least one lane blocked off, and we also have a lane closed on the northbound side. The accident there has been cleared, but police have also closed Park Avenue south both directions between Route 1, or rather right around Route 1 and Greer Avenue. Everything is closed because we have some power lines down. Hudson and Delaware River bridges are fine in New Jersey. Fast traffic is every 15 minutes. Next report is coming up at 6:33 from the Ocean First Bank Traffic Desk. Steve Michaels, New Jersey 101.5.
0: Mostly sunny today, high mid-70s. Right now, Woodbridge 47, Newark 49, Cape May 50, Earth, Wind, Fire.

Billy Joel, Piano Man. You can't go wrong on a Sunday morning without that. Mike Brandt with you, 627 New Jersey, 101.5. Our buddy Rich in Toms River. You had a long work shift last night. It was great meeting you in Asbury Park with Mary Ellen yesterday. I hope you get some rest today, buddy. Don't worry. You get a pass not to be with us for the whole show. You need your rest, dude. We all need it. Hey, coming up in just a little bit after Tom Petty and the Heartbreakers, we're going to do our summer party kickoff. Yeah, that's it. That'll be the brain teaser. And I also mentioned that...

Coming up this Friday, it's going to be, get this, Jeff and Kylie. Yeah! They'll be 2 to 6 this Friday. Make sure you stop by and see them. 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And I'll be back with you out there on June 13th. New Jersey 101.5. Good morning.

0: New Jersey Chime Time, 6:32. Good morning, Mike Brandt with you, Jersey's biggest hits. A quick reminder, 8 a.m. is Josh Jelinski with the Financial Quarterback. We were in the Boardwalk studio yesterday and was just talking to Steve. And I know, Steve, you're looking to come out at a couple of those. Am I right?
1: Most certainly, yeah.
0: Well, listen, we're going to have a little something special going on when you come out. I'm going to put you on the spot.
1: Okay.
0: I'm
1: going
0: to have you do the traffic report of what the boardwalk is looking like, what the people are doing, what they're, what you're seeing, what they're eating. And it's going to be New Jersey Boardwalk Traffic or Fast Boardwalk. I don't know what we're going to call it. We got to work on a name.
1: We'll figure out a name.
0: Yeah. Hey, the brain teaser's on the way about your summer party kickoff. But right now, 6:33, road check time, New Jersey Fast Traffic. Steve.
1: All right. Thanks very much, Mike. Good morning, drivers. Parkway South just checking in with a new crash south of 105. Apparently, somebody ran off the road. And here's the deal in Linden. You're still going to have delays both directions on 1 and 9 right near Park Avenue. That's because of an accident. The accident pretty much cleared away, but police have blocked off Park Avenue both directions right in the area of Route 1 because that's where a light pole and some wires are down. Otherwise, things look pretty good around Monmouth Ocean and in through Mercer counties. And one note in Cinnaminson Township, Fork Landing Road closed both directions between 73 and Linola Road. Hudson and Delaware River crossings are fine. New Jersey fast traffic every 15 minutes. Next report is 6:48 from the Ocean First Bank Traffic Desk. Steve Michaels, New Jersey, 101.5.
0: All right, my friends. Hey, the phones are active. 1-800-283-1015. Or you can hit me up on the app chat. Here is this hour's question, the theme, summer party kickoff. Here you go. According to a recent survey, 51% said this is the perfect place for a summer party. What is it? According to a recent survey, 51% said this is the perfect place for a summer party. If you think you know, hit me up at 1-800-283-1015. Yep, the phones are active this morning. Or you can hit me up on the app chat. We're playing for fun this Sunday morning. Good luck.
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0: All right, my friends, your instant weekend weather, Sunday morning, 6:40. A beautiful day in store for us today. Mostly sunny skies, highs mid-70s. Tonight, partly cloudy, good for the windows, upper 40s to mid-50s, drier air, of course, too. Monday, partly cloudy, slight chance of an afternoon shower, but that's mainly to the north and west. Still going to be a nice day for overall, highs mid-70s. 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Right now, Bridgewater 42, Medford 44, Seaside Heights 48. According to a recent survey, 51% said this was the perfect place for a summer party. Hit me up on the app chat with any more guesses, and I'll share your calls and the answer coming up right now if you're ready.

0: Viva La Vida, Coldplay, New Jersey 101.5, Jersey's biggest hits. Let's wrap up this brain teaser about summer party kickoffs. According to a recent survey, 51% said this was the perfect place for a summer party. Where is it?
1: Hey, Mike, how you doing? This is Rick. I think your backyard, a pool backyard party.
0: Your own backyard. Okay, I like that. Ira, where is it for you?
2: Atlantic City.
0: Taking that summer party to Atlantic City. All right, I like it. And Serene, what do you think?
3: At a beach.
0: Right there on the beach. And on our app chat, Cynthia in Middlesex agrees. She also says the beach. According to a recent survey, 51% said this is the perfect place for a summer party. And Heather in East Windsor says anywhere but her own house. We had one say your backyard. This one says not the backyard. So a lot of great guesses there, Steve. What do you think?
4: Well, Ira had the right idea. Atlantic City is pretty good. Why don't we go all the way? Why don't we go to Vegas?
0: Let's just go all the way. Let's do a road trip around the country.
4: Exactly. Exactly. But I think Rick is onto something there. I'm going to go with what Rick said.
0: Oh, the backyard.
4: He said the backyard, yeah. Right. So I think that's probably the best place.
0: Opposite of Heather, who won't have it in her backyard, where you and Rick, here's what I have to say.
4: All right. Good job, Rick.
0: It is the backyard. 51% said the backyard is the perfect place for that summer party. Nice job, guys. And in the next hour, it's what not to serve at that backyard party. So that's coming up. Right now, your chime time is 6:49. It's a road check time. Steve, what you got?
4: Well, I got a couple things working on the parkway this morning, Mike. They're both going southbound right around 105. We have an accident. Apparently, a vehicle ran off the road just right near exit 105. And then the left shoulder is blocked after 105 because of a crash. And Route 1 and 9, I almost said 109. Well, there I said it. 1 and 9 going through Linden. You're still going to have delays both directions in the area of Park Avenue. And that is because of an accident, which, by the way, has been cleared on 1 and 9, but now they've got Park Avenue closed both directions near Route 1 going through Linden, and we have some power lines down in Freehold on Siloam Road, so it's closed both directions at Cottrell Road. New Jersey fast traffic every 15 minutes. Our next report is coming up at 7:03 from the Ocean First Bank Traffic Desk. Steve Michaels on New Jersey 101.5.
0: 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JC, our buddy JC in Lawrenceville, your app check came in a little late on my end for some reason, but you got it in enough time. You said the nice backyard party as well. No, it wasn't too tough. You got it, man. Nice barbecue party, great cocktails. JC, I'm going to come to your house for the summer party a little bit later. All right, my friends. In about five, little Genesis. Hang tight.
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9: A quick peek at the beach conditions. High risk current today. Rip currents, I should say. High risk today. Waves 2 to 4 feet, so watch for those red flags. Don't go out there unattended. Don't be stupid. It's the best way to put it. Ocean temperature is kind of wild range, 57 to 68 degrees. It's because of the winds we just had. And UV index is high. We're going to have mainly sunny skies. Sunset, by the way, around 8:19. And high tide coming just after 8 a.m. this morning. The complete Jersey Shore report available now at our app and NJ1015.com. And a beautiful beach day in store today. Mostly sunny skies, highs mid-70s. Right now, Princeton 43, Camden 51, Asbury Park 47 is Genesis, New Jersey 101.5.

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1: It's 7 a.m. and that morning brew is on. Good morning, my friends. It's Mike Brandt, Jersey's biggest hits. Rocking and rolling. Starting off with Jersey's own Bon Jovi. It's Runaway. New Jersey 101.5, Jersey's biggest hits. Good morning.

0: It's Bon Jovi. Oh, we have a birthday wish going out right now.
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0: That is to our buddy JC in Lawrenceville. Didn't know it was your birthday, buddy. I hope you get to enjoy it and enjoy those cocktails at the summer party. Your chime time is 7:04. Good morning. It's hour number two of our Sunday morning get-together. Mike Brandt with you. Jersey's biggest hits coming up this hour. A little Starship Journey, Night Ranger. And our brain teaser theme, it's about the summer party kickoffs. And we have another brain teaser on the way coming up this hour. It's going to be an awesome time, especially on a beautiful day like this. That brew is hot, so pour that cup of coffee and let's have some fun. All righty, Steve is back with a look at the roads, New Jersey fast traffic. Good morning, Steve.
2: Good morning, Mike. Good morning, drivers. Couple of accidents on the parkway. Both of them are heading south, and they're both right around 105. One lane is blocked as southbound, and in the express lanes, the left shoulder is blocked. Apparently, somebody ran off the road. Turnpike looking good. You're still going to find some delays on 109 going through Linden, right around Park Avenue, because of an earlier accident, which pretty much has been cleared up, but now Park Avenue is closed both ways right in the area of Route 1. Siloam Road is closed off both ways at Cottrell Road. That's because of an accident that took down some power lines. And just in the past couple of minutes, we're getting word that Manor Drive in Union is closed near Village Road with a fire. So take Walker Avenue as your alternate. 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
19: All righty, my friends, it's 7-Eleven, your instant weekend weather. Sunday morning, a beautiful day in store. Mostly sunny skies, highs mid-70s. Tonight, partly cloudy, dropping to the upper 40s to mid-50s. And another nice day on Monday, partly cloudy. Slight chance of an afternoon shower. That's mainly to the north and west. Otherwise, a nice day, highs mid-70s. Right now, Elizabeth 51, Milburn 48, Point Pleasant Beach 49. It's Jersey's biggest hits with Night Ranger. New Jersey, 101.5. Good morning.

0: You know, to this day, that is so futuristic sounding, even though, well, Steve, what was this Steve Miller Band, Fly Like an Eagle? Eagle, 70s, right?
1: Yes.
0: It still sounds so futuristic.
1: Great song.
0: I love it. All right, enough of that. 7:20, road check time, New Jersey Fast Traffic. What you got?
1: All right, I've got accidents in local and express lanes on the parkway this morning. Mike, they're both at 105. One accident in the express lanes. Somebody ran off the road, so take it easy out there this morning. Still had some delays on 1 and 9 going south through Linden right around Park Avenue because of an accident. That accident, by the way, in the final stages of being cleared, but we have some power lines down on Park Avenue adjacent to 1 and 9, so it is closed both directions right at Route 1. And in Union, Manor Drive is closed both directions near Village Road with a fire. So use Walker Avenue as an alternate. And the traffic on the turnpike looking pretty good. New Jersey, fast traffic every 15 minutes. Our next report, 7:33, from the Ocean First Bank traffic desk. Steve Michaels on New Jersey 101.5.
0: Alrighty, Steve. Mostly sunny today. High mid-70s. Nice day. Get outside. Toms River 49, Patterson 47, Ocean City 50. Journey, New Jersey 101.5. Good?

0: 99 Red Balloons, New Jersey, 101.5. Our friend Mike in North Brunswick joining the party and didn't want to exclude anyone. What did you want to say?
1: Tell my buddy Steve Michaels I said hello.
0: Well, of course we have to do that. Hello, Steve, from Mike in North Brunswick. Steve, you there? Steve Michaels.
2: Oh, sorry.
0: There?
2: Sorry about that. I had the wrong button engaged. My apologies.
0: I was about to blow past you, bud. After Mike in North Brunswick gives a phone

0: call greeting you hello. You hit the wrong button.
1: Oh, sorry about that.
0: Oh, my God, man.
1: My apologies, Mike.
0: It's all right. It's all right. So, chime time is 7:33. All right, now that we're done with this hot mess of a greeting.
1: That just shows that we're live. We're live. We're having fun.
0: Yes, we are.
1: Yes.
0: How are we looking on the roads? Is it fun there?
1: All right,
0: there?
1: One of those accidents on the parkway, Mike, cleared away right around 105, but in the express lanes, they're still working to clear that vehicle off the road. So traffic is going to be a little bit slow there. Up to Linden, we still have some delays on 1 and 9, especially on the southbound side near Park Avenue because of an earlier crash. Park Avenue is now closed both directions right at Route 1. We have some power lines down. Otherwise, traffic is good around Mercer and Ocean Counties. No real problems out there on the Turnpike. Cinnaminson Township, Fork Landing Road is closed off both directions between 73 and Linola Road. I'm Steve Michaels on New Jersey 101.5 from the Ocean First Bank Traffic Desk. Our next report coming up at 7:48.
0: Yeah, why not just flip the orders around at this? What the heck? This chime time's a mess.
1: Yeah.
0: All good, Steve. We'll talk to you in 15. All right. It's brain teaser time, my friends. Get the phones ready. 1-800-283-1015. Yeah, the phone lines are open this morning, or you can hit me up in the app chat. Here's your question. The theme is summer party kickoff, and we're having a little too much fun this morning, but here you go. According to a recent survey, this is the number one item that should never be served as the main dish at a summer party. What is it? So start thinking about those foods now. According to a recent survey, this is the number one item that should never be served as the main dish at a summer party. If you want to play along, hit me up at 1-800-283-1015 or our app chat. We're playing for fun this Sunday morning. Good luck.
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0: Okay, my friends, your instant weekend weather, 740 on a beautiful Sunday morning. Beautiful weather throughout the day, low humidity, mostly sunny skies, highs mid-70s. Partly cloudy tonight. We're going to drop to the upper 40s to mid-50s. Then for your Monday, another pleasant day, partly cloudy. Slight chance of an afternoon shower, but that's mainly to the north and west. Highs also in the mid-70s. 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And based on your answers on the phones and on the app chat, if you're serving these foods, whether or not you're right or wrong on the brain teaser, there's no way anyone's coming to your party. The question, according to a recent survey, this is the number one item that should never be served as the main dish at a summer party. Keep the guesses coming on the app chat. I'll reveal the answer and your guesses on the way right now. It's Starship.

0: 96 New Jersey 101.5. We're talking about those dishes that should never be served at a summer party. Linda, start us off.
1: Soup.
0: Because there's nothing like hot soup on a hot summer day. Okay, I like that answer. Mike, where do you fall on this?
2: Well, I mean, I don't like it, but I don't like tuna fish.
0: Oh, my God. Tuna fish at a summer party. That's a fantastic answer. According to a recent survey, this is the number one item that should never be served as the main dish at a summer party. JC, what are you thinking?
2: Hey, look, nobody should ever have hot soup.
0: Another soup vote. Oh, I like it. Over at our app chat, the hits just keep on rolling. Mike in Staten Island says potato salad. Big Rich in Holland says anything with mayonnaise. Roe and Ewing, pasta or lasagna. Sugar and Brown Mills also saying pasta. Steve, where do you fall on this?
3: Wow, this is a tough one.
0: This is a tough one.
3: I'm going to go with soup.
0: You're going with the soup too. Listen.
3: I think that's a great guess.
0: Now, before I give the answer, I'm going to say nobody guessed what came up in the survey. However, everybody gets the bell on this one.
3: All right.
0: The correct answer was actually serving wraps, but hot soup, tuna fish, things with mayonnaise, lasagna. If you're serving that at your summer party, I'm never coming over. My God, this sounds like a terrible host. It does not read the room or the weather. Okay, 7:50 is the chime time. Yeah, throw the wraps out the window. You guys rock. Let's see how the roads are looking. Steve, what you got?
3: All right, I've got all cleared up on the parkway south and the express lanes right around 105. But as one gets cleared, we've got another accident on the turnpike. But this is way down south in the Deepwater area coming up to exit 1. A couple of lanes are closed over to Linden. Still have some delays south on Route 1 right around Park Avenue because of an earlier accident that took down a light pole and some wires. Park Avenue is closed right at Route 1 and in Freehold. Siloam Road is closed both directions right around Cottrell Road. We have some power lines down there. A New Jersey fast traffic is every 15 minutes, and our next report is coming up around 8 o'clock. I'm Steve Michaels on New Jersey 101.5.
0: All right, Steve, and I'll talk to you again at 9 o'clock.
3: Yes, sir.
0: Yes, sir. 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
7: All right, my friends, a quick peek at the Jersey Shore Report. High rip current risk today, so just be careful. Don't go in the water. It's red flags. Ocean temperatures, by the way, are wild, 57 to 68 degrees. That's because of that crazy wind we had. Sunset is going to be around 8:19, and high tide is going to be hitting in the next hour or so. Complete Jersey Shore Report available now at our app at nj1015.com. But it is a beautiful beach day today. Your instant weekend weather, 7:58. Mostly sunny skies, highs mid-70s. Right now, Hackensack 48, Mount Holly 54, Wildwood 57. I'll be back with you at 9 a.m., my friends, Josh Jalinski's. Up next for the 8 o'clock hour, I leave you at the moment with Hall & Oates.

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1: Good morning. New accident in on the turnpike going south in the area just before exit 1. So definitely look for delays with two of the lanes being closed. All cleared up on the parkway south in the express lanes at 105. A vehicle ran off the road. That's been cleared, but we still have some traffic back up on 1 and 9 going south through Linden right around Park Avenue. And that is because of an earlier crash that took down a light pole on Park Avenue, closed by Linden PD both directions at Route 1. And Freehold Siloam Road is closed both ways. At Cottrell, we have some power lines that are down there. 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Download today. I'm Steve Michaels from the Ocean First Bank Traffic Desk on New Jersey 101.5.
2: New Jersey 101.5, instant weather. Lots of sunshine. Terrific day today. Great day to be outdoors. High should be in the mid-70s. Partly cloudy for tonight. Lows from near 50 to the middle 50s. A nice day tomorrow. Times of clouds and sun. Could pick up a shower during the afternoon and evening in the Northwest Hills and toward Interstate 78. High tomorrow in the middle 70s. From the Edison Heating and Cooling Weather Desk, I'm Steve Williams.
3: 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your portfolio or individual situation, or proof. 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
5: Welcome back, everyone. This is Josh Jelinski, the Financial Quarterback. And on this hour of the Financial Quarterback, we're talking about one of the biggest retirement decisions people make: when to claim Social Security. And unfortunately, it's also one of the most misunderstood. Some people claim benefits as early as possible because they're afraid Social Security is running out of money. Others delay benefits for as long as possible because waiting is always best. The answer is there is no universal. Claiming too early can permanently reduce your monthly income for life, but waiting too long can sometimes create unnecessary financial strain or cause retirees to spend on other assets too aggressively. The right decision depends on factors like health, longevity expectations, taxes, retirement income needs, how well your investments perform, marital status, and overall financial flexibility. Social Security is not just a government benefit. For many retirees, it's one of the largest guaranteed income sources they'll ever have, which means making the right claiming strategy can have a major impact on retirement security. Claiming early permanently reduces your benefit. Many people don't realize that claiming early permanently locks in a lower benefit. You can claim as early as 62, but if your full retirement age is 67 and you claim at 62, your benefit will be reduced by roughly 30%. That reduction lasts for a lifetime. For example, someone eligible for $3,000 a month in Social Security full retirement age benefits may receive closer to $2,100 a month if claimed early. That difference compounds over time. Waiting longer increases guaranteed income. For every year you delay beyond full retirement age, your benefits will increase about 8% simple interest annually until age 70. It's a very significant increase. Someone who waits until 70 may receive dramatically larger monthly checks. And importantly, Social Security is inflation adjusted. For retirees concerned about longevity risk or inflation risk or outliving their assets, delayed Social Security benefits can almost act like longevity insurance or a longevity annuity. But waiting isn't always the best. Some financial commentators act like delaying until 70 is automatically correct. Not necessarily. My parents passed away in 70 and 71. And there were legitimate reasons that they took it early. Namely, their health and shorter life expectancy. If you're going to die at 70 or 71, you don't know when you're going to die. But there is actual ways to figure out life expectancy from a more scientific data. Job loss, insufficient savings, family circumstances, or needing income sooner are all reasons you may want to claim it early. Some retirees also simply value using the benefits early in retirement. When they have their health, flexibility, and enjoyment. The key is make a strategic decision, not an emotional one. A wrong emotional decision about Social Security would be, oh, it's not going to be around, so I'm going to just take it now. Fear causes many people to claim too early. People often hear Social Security is going bankrupt, and they panic and think, I better grab it now before it disappears. But claiming out of fear and permanently reduce your retirement income. Now, if you have that fear, there are ways to kind of reverse hack that. Like you take it now and you then would be more aggressive with stocks to try to grow greater than that 8%. You gotta realize that 8% is guaranteed regardless of the stock market growing. Decisions should be based on planning and not headlines. But that does not mean benefits suddenly vanish. Social Security faces real problems. If you ever look at the trustees report, it documents how bad things are. So let's look in an example of a case study named Mike and Linda. They're both age 64, recently retired with about $2 million saved for retirement. Good for them. Mike wants to claim immediately because we paid into it our whole life. Linda wants to wait because she had a mother who lived to 99. Their projected benefit at full retirement age, $4,200 a month combined. If they claim immediately, they may receive $3,000 a month combined. If they wait until 70, benefits could rise closer to $5,200 combined per month. That's a massive lifetime difference. But here's the trade-off. Also, realize Social Security is an inflation-adjusted annuity for life. There are many of those. It's a very unique program, and it's tax-efficient. Waiting means spending more from investments earlier. It's a big trade-off to waiting. So the real question becomes, which strategy creates the best long-term retirement income and outcome? Now, it depends on your health, tax situation, portfolio size, spending needs, and long-term goals. Taxes matter more than most people realize. Social Security decisions are also tax decisions because, as we said earlier, depending on Social Security, up to 85% of your income may be taxable. And they can claim timing, which can affect Roth conversion strategies, retirement tax brackets, Medicare premiums, and RMDs later. This is why Social Security should not happen in isolation. It should be coordinated with investments, taxes, retirement income, and estate planning. Longevity changes the math. One of the biggest factors is how long you live. If someone lives well into their 80s or 90s, that matters. And it's kind of funny when you do all the analysis, it generally shows you that it's the same if you die about 83. But if you live longer than 83 or 84, it's better if you wait. Delaying benefits can often create significantly larger lifetime income. But nobody knows exactly how long they'll live, which is why this decision becomes probabilistic and not certain. Good planning evaluates multiple scenarios instead of assuming one outcome. The real goal here is whatever makes you confident in your retirement income. Ultimately, I don't mean that like psychically or psychologically. It means some people, for example, want to take it early because they're going to invest the difference. And if you're really going to invest the difference, I'm okay with you taking it early. But invest it in something that has a possibility of beating 8%. Don't invest it in something conservative. The goal is retirement income confidence. It's about reducing stress, creating sustainable retirement income, and maintaining flexibility. You know, if you're a couple with no money and no longevity in your family, and you've had heart attack, stroke, cancer, and you're 62, you should probably take it early. Sometimes maximizing monthly income is best. Sometimes preserving liquidity is more important. The best strategy is usually personalized, coordinated, and tied to the overall retirement plan. So it depends on your situation. 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
6: So how much can Social Security benefits be reduced by claiming early?
5: As much as about 30%, 32% if you claim early.
6: Why is it that benefits increase if someone delays claiming until age 70?
5: Because Social Security is a longevity annuity, you're getting mortality credits. So the idea there is the government is making then more money off the money within the Social Security Trust, even though it's projected to go belly up by, you know, sometime in the 2030s. The idea is that over time, by giving more, by not taking money out, they have more money to work with your money to make more on your money.
6: How should married couples coordinate Social Security planning together?
5: Well, if you're married, you should let the higher of the two grow for as long as you can, because that will be the death benefit income that the lower earning spouse will provide. So coordinating your strategies, even if you keep your finances separate, is critical, because it's generally pointless for both of you to wait till 70. Usually it's best for one to take at 62 or four retirement age and the other at 70. For many retirees, Social Security is one of the largest guaranteed income streams you'll ever receive, which means the decision when to claim is far more important than most people realize. Claim too early and you may permanently reduce your income. Wait too long without a strategy and you may create unnecessary financial strain elsewhere. The right answer depends on your health, taxes, investments, goals, and overall financial picture. 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
1: I'm Steve Michaels, New Jersey. Fast traffic south on the turnpike coming up to exit one. A couple of lanes still closed off because of a crash. All cleared up on the parkway going south right around 105, 109 through Linden. You're still going to have a little bit of a delay right around Park Avenue. That's because of an earlier accident that took down a light pole, and Park Avenue is closed both ways at Route 1 because some power lines are down. Freehold, look for delays on Siloam Road. It is closed off both directions at Cottrell, so we have some power lines down there. I'm Steve Michaels from the Ocean First Bank Traffic Desk on New Jersey 101.5.
2: New Jersey 101.5, instant weather, lots of sunshine, a terrific day. Gorgeous day to be outdoors, highs today in the mid-70s, partly cloudy for tonight, lows from near 50 to the mid-50s, and then a very nice day for Monday, times of clouds and sun. Could see a shower, though, during the afternoon and evening in the Northwest Hills and towards I-78, with a high in the middle 70s. From the Edison Heating and Cooling Weather Desk, I'm Steve Williams.
5: Scarlett Johansson, I always thought it should be Johansson, recently made headlines. Isn't she from, like, Brick?
6: Is she really?
5: No, that's Kirsten Dunst.
6: Oh.
5: But somebody, I thought she's from around here, but Scarlett Johansson recently made headlines. Is it Johansson or Johansson?
6: I mean, maybe in her native Sweden or whatever, you know, she's from, it's Johansson, but I think here in the States they say Johansson.
5: Okay, well, are you a big fan of hers? I don't know if I'm a big fan.
6: I don't know that I'd say big fan. I think, like, there are certain things she's done that I like, but, you know, I'm not, like, actively going to see her movies.
5: I have a family member who really likes her, but it's like, you know, he always wants to go see her movies or something.
6: So he's like, he has a crush on her, basically?
5: I don't know. He might.
6: He just really admires her acting craft.
5: Yeah, he likes her acting. But Scarlett Johansson recently made headlines after saying that work-life balance is not possible. I sort of disagree with it, and I sort of agree with it. I think for a period in your life, if you want to attain the highest pinnacle of your career and kind of coast after, and what I coast is mean maintain, but you can't be in growth mode, like super growth mode, and have a work-life balance. And while most people aren't juggling movie sets and skincare companies, a lot of Americans can relate to the feeling that there's never enough time, enough money, or enough margin. In today's economy, many workers are taking on side hustles, second jobs and longer hours, not necessarily because they want to, but they feel like they have to. In this segment, we're going to explore the tension between work, money, and personal well-being, and why having a coordinated financial game plan helps more people create the freedom and flexibility in their lives. But first, I'm going to go to you. For women on the street.
6: All right, let's hear it.
5: Do you believe in work-life balance? Or is it a scam?
6: I think it's kind of like what you touched on. I think it depends on a lot of things, like where you are at in your personal life. I think it also pays a lot into how much you value work and what you do. And I think how happy you are in your job. Like we've talked before about how I came from a large corporation and you were kind of just like a cog in the machine. And, you know, they didn't, I think, value you personally as much as you do, you know, like at a smaller company, perhaps.
5: Like here.
6: Yeah, like here. And I would say that when I was there, my work-life balance was, it felt not better off because those factors were all in play. But while I'm here, you'll be happy to know I feel like I have a bit of a better work-life balance. But at the same time, I still value this job and this career just as much. I just think, you know, it comes into kind of your state of mind.
5: Yeah, and I think there's different phases. So like when I started, I'd work till like 11, 2 at night every night. I still do, but it's like fun. I'm reading articles on hot stock tips and making money in the markets. Like, and it's a passion. So it's my hobby, you know, money. It's kind of a funny, money is my hobby. Because you know what you think, and this is why AI is dumb. Another answer to that question. You'd be amazed at like investments that we've made in our strategic portfolio, which if you said like, oh, we made a lot of money in this stock, you'd be like, duh. Like we made a lot of money in Intel recently, like up triple digits since we bought it. But Intel stunk as a company for years.
6: Like Intel, the computer company?
5: Yeah, like the computer chip.
6: Wow.
5: Like it did nothing for a while. And we were kind of like, yeah, you know, just let's put 3% of the strategic stock portfolio in. And then 3% became 6. Don't hold me to the exact number, but guess how much Intel was in 2025?
6: Oh, gosh. I don't know.
5: You love when I put you on the spot. $20 a share. Today it's $111.
6: Wow.
5: That was like easy money to be made. But you would have thought everybody did it. Nobody did it. Not many. I mean, now there's more market cap. But to me, it just made sense. But a computer is not going to say, now it could give you a formula, right? Where you could say, give me all stocks in a given sector that are undervalued right now. Try it, you know, ask AI. And give me all their overvalued. And the overvalued ones will be like AMD, NVIDIA, Intel.

0: I'll give you an agnostic guy. You ever read Kenneth Burke?
1: Sounds familiar.
0: You know, from old, you know, he was like this philosopher. I don't know if he had any belief in God or anything. Called that we were rotten as a species with perfection. And what that means is we're already striving to be perfect. We're inherently flawed. So then the AI will be inherently flawed. Like, for example, I've seen it now has been easier. It's harder to make money and it's easier to make money in the sense that every year the markets freak out. Ah, everybody's going to hell. We're going to have a war. The financial collapse is going to occur. Last year, market went down almost 30% from February 18th to like beginning of April, 2025. We use computers, but we want to use judgment and rationality. And maybe there'll be a day when that's overtaken by a computer. But I still won't do it then. I'll still want humans to be over the machines because I want to see, even like these peptides. You following this peptide craze?
1: I don't know that I buy. I don't know. There are people who are very passionate about peptides, but I'm just not sure I buy into it yet.
0: I mean, yeah, it's like a drug. Yeah. Like what are we, there's no FDA for peptides. And the closest thing is like the GLP-1s, which I just spoke to a doctor. I'm like, hey, I want to lose some weight. Should I use one? And they said, no, cut cream out of your coffee. So, but then they say, you know, lowers your like muscle mass and can lower your bone density, which contributes to shorter life expectancy.
1: And I've seen, and it also like, can make some people look a little scary. Not everyone. I know it's right for some people, but I have seen some people who you even lose like the muscle shape in your face.
0: Yeah, like the bucolic fat that gives you that beauty. Yeah. Like I got that nice fat on my face. I took away some of my, and you look more drawn, you know, like a skeleton. Now, there are some people I would say it's life-changing for and necessary. The people who just can't lose weight, the diabetic, the whatever. I'm not, but I'm saying a lot of people like, or people like me use it, hey, I could lose an extra 25 pounds. I'd love that. So the verdict's out. Do you do it? Do you not? But at least those GLP-1s are being studied. We don't know these other ones, the HK50 and the, this one. So it's, the point about the whole peptides is we don't know what we're unleashing on humanity with these, sort of like AI. And I think long term, I'm kind of worried that people are just going to inject like chips in their brain to be smarter. Like, and I see it with the market where everybody's in index funds, right? But nobody feels richer because everybody's buying the same stuff. So there is, in one sense, a greater opportunity to make money now in the stock market by buying things that are depressed. Why did Intel go down to 20 bucks a share? You know why? It was being reduced out of index funds. So it was progressively not being bought. Does that make sense? Then you add in the AI craze and now it's being bought more and more and more of. It creates a false sense of security around it. I think it's a great stock and we own it for listener friends and clients. And you don't want to buy just because somebody on the radio tells you to buy anything. But the point is you want to get a financial plan. But I just find these things fascinating, you know? Point number one, Americans say work-life balance matters more than ever. According to the Employee Benefit Research Institute. So you were saying you have more work-life balance now. And a better quality life because of working here. That's great. Put that on some website.
1: Put it on a mug.
0: Glassdoor. I had somebody with, worked here for like a month. Said, oh, you know.
1: Oh, no.
0: And it was like, I didn't even know you. They're like, oh, you really work hard, people hard. I'm like, it was like, yeah, we work, you know. But

0: The idea was like, I didn't even know the person really. It was like somebody was here for like 4 weeks and quit or something. Like they gave the exact wrong answer. But to me, oh, that's something AI can't replace. Got me thinking on the way out. AI can't replace like a communal work environment.
1: Yeah, you can't go to like a conference or a, you know, work event with an AI. You don't have that sense of camaraderie.
0: And I also think AI doesn't have a soul. And I think if you go back to the greatest companies on earth, I remember there's this thing going out on social media right now with Steve Jobs. And there's some egghead. You ever see this? Mm-hmm. And the guy goes, oh, excuse me, by what you just said, you don't know anything about tech. And Jobs was sort of like, you're right, but you're missing the whole point. Like Jobs' genius was on the soul behind his tech. Now people say, oh, he was a jerk to work for and all those other things. And those, but he was a genius in the simple elegance. My daughters and my wife are hooked on Apple because they just want everything to work seamlessly. Yeah. That's all the product of Steve Jobs, where he got sick of the Windows environment. Now, I'm a Windows kid. I like Windows. It's easy to me. But if you talk to people just born into that Apple ecosystem, they never want to leave. He knew what he was doing. But isn't that a soulful experience? I don't think an AI would have created that. An AI would not have created a Sony Walkman combined with a BlackBerry, combined with a phone, combined with a TV into one device in an elegant with no touch, you know, on a touchpad with glass. There was an elegance. There was a beauty to the product. It wasn't like I loved BlackBerry back then. I don't know if you ever had BlackBerry. Mm-hmm. Were you too young for BlackBerry?
1: No, I had one.
0: I loved the BlackBerry. I think it was, I actually was sad to see BlackBerry die out. I enjoyed a real keyboard, but the market said otherwise. I really liked the BlackBerry because to me, but you know what they did? They heard the feedback and they made the touchpad more like the BlackBerry. I don't know how they did that, but they made it much easier to converse, but that was what took me a while to adopt. And then once my friend, no, they fixed that, but it was all about the user experience. UX is way more powerful than, and that's the point of the AI. Mm-hmm. Kind of go back to the 2 minute drill. 2 minute drill has now become a 40 minute drill. But back to work-life balance, I think it's the same thing, right? Like if you're passionate about what you're doing, it is kind of a balance, but there'll be ebbs and flows. Like there's times we might require all hands on deck. There are times, remember with COVID, we worked nonstop. You would have worked nonstop here during COVID. Why? Kind of gave people hope and something to do and fun. And it was fun to work a lot during COVID. We became a source of hope on the radio as we helped people navigate PPP and all of that. And according to the Employee Benefit Research Institute's 2025 Workplace Wellness Survey, work-life balance was the number one contributor to workplace well-being. Over half of respondents ranked it as a top three priority, ahead of flexible schedules and even healthcare coverage. And I do believe that as AI replaces some jobs, I think the ability to have it will be almost a more valuable thing than salary. Because when you're given a certain task, like certain tasks are just, you know, you look up a chart, okay, this is what this person gets paid. You know, that's how people do everything now. That will become a more like a stickier thing to keep workers happy. I also think providing a pension and workplace savings vehicle where people know they're building something of real wealth I'm a big believer in that. Although it's funny, our employees don't really view it that way. Not all of them. Hopefully you do. Like that you're building something event, you know, like I like the idea of that. But even if we didn't do a pension, I'd probably do a generous 401k match. Because to me, it's important to know you're building wealth over time somewhere that if something happens to you, or you retire, you can, it's portable. Interestingly, 46% of workers said work-life balance was excellent or very good, the highest level reported in past 4 years. That's a scary stat because that means layoffs are coming. Like it means they're like too happy. Over half of respondents ranked, see, no AI is going to do that. Over half of respondents ranked it as a top three priority ahead of flexible schedules and even healthcare. I also think, I don't agree with this necessarily, but a lot of people are forcing people back to the office for hours. I'm not against that, but I don't have the time for that myself. Like, so I'm okay with like what I would call maybe you might have to be here a couple times a week. You know what I mean? Like if we have a project, but if you have to baby an employee, should they be an employee? I don't know. I think there should be apps generated where it could tell if your workers are working. You know what I'm saying? Like that to me would be a use of AI.
1: I think there are some like productivity trackers.
0: Yeah, but I don't think they do a great job. It's like a diary or it's like keystroke logging. I don't know if it's, maybe we'll do that. That would be good though, because you never know how much, as an employer, right? You never know, like, could you get rid of the wrong person? Mm-hmm. Like, because you think they're not working as hard because they're very calm, cool, and collective and sweet. But you in your mind view the person who's like frantically overworking, you know what I mean? Mm-hmm. As the better worker. Right. Like that could be a benefit of AI. Mm-hmm. Like the ability to say, well, no, they did high productivity work. So Tom was doing this one thing where he was doing insights and I found it not helpful. Like it would tell you your focused work and it would tell me like of my 8 hours, I did 2 hours of focused work a day. Like it's dumb because it didn't log the client hours. It was logging like email hours. So it was dumb. It was dumb AI. But despite those numbers, many people feel still stretched emotionally, financially, or mentally. I just think it just costs more to live now. I don't know if it's a mental burden. And by the way, like going to the gym, you ever go to the gym during the day now?
1: I don't think I can get into that mindset. I'm either a morning or an evening person.
0: Well, that's good. But when you go during the day, sometimes I'll go at like 3 or 9 or 10. It's filled. Like, so people aren't working anymore.
1: Oh, like that, like the gym itself is actually filled with people?
0: Yeah.
1: Oh, that's interesting.
0: So that makes me worry about this layoff thing too. Mm-hmm. Economic anxiety is quietly driving burnout. A lot of people are not working extra because they're passionate about hustle culture. They're doing it because life has gotten more expensive. No one aspires to become a DoorDash driver. No disrespect to DoorDash drivers. Inflation, rising housing costs, and uncertainty about the future have created pressure for even higher income earners. Consumer sentiment has fallen sharply as people worry living expenses are outpacing wages. There's also growing fear around AI and automation. Nearly 1 in 5 workers now say it's somewhat likely their job could be eliminated in the next 5 years. I don't know. I'm starting to think that's overblown. Like, remember Chick-fil-A, there was some robot delivering food. What happened with that robot?
1: You know, it's been pretty quiet. I haven't heard anything about that robot.
0: I mean, I think these were gimmicks. I mean, it's. I think we're going to be in a world of augmented reality, not total virtual reality. I think the AI will help us do our jobs better, but not eliminate everyone's job. When people feel financially insecure, they often sacrifice time, health, or family balance to compensate. The rise of the side hustle economy. According to ZipRecruiter, 1/3 of U.S. workers now have a side hustle or multiple jobs. Younger workers are on this trend too, with 59% of newer workforce entrants reporting side hustles compared to 28% of workers. Labor statistics are eye-opening. 9.5 million Americans reported working two jobs last November. Nearly 500,000 people reported working two full-time jobs at one point last year. Technology has made this easier through Uber, DoorDash, Fiverr, but easier doesn't always mean healthier or sustainable long-term. More income doesn't always solve the problem. Scarlett Johansson is worth millions, yet even she said balance feels impossible. That tells you something important. Financial stress is not always about income. It's about structure, clarity, and coordination. We see people making good money but still feeling overwhelmed because they don't have a financial system behind their finances. They have what we call the junk drawer mentality. Things feel inefficient or disorganized, uncoordinating, and lacking a coordinated strategy. Without a strategy, every financial decision becomes reactive. Can I really afford to slow down? Do I need another income stream? Am I saving enough? 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Coordinated retirement planning, cash flow organization, debt reduction, having an emergency fund, and investment income strategies. When people understand where they stand financially and have a game plan to move forward, what we call our legendary retirement game plan, they often feel less pressure to constantly chase more work. 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
1: Have you seen more clients feeling pressure to either take on additional work or maybe even delay retirement in recent years?
0: A lot of our people, I would say no, because they're the savers, the ones who are thriving. People that I'm friends with out and about, yes. But to be honest, my tip is kind of the side hustle economy is dumb. I think if you want to make more money and better yourself, find the problem in your industry, in your work, and find a way to make more money in your work. You know, how are you going to have time when like someone's bugging you that their coffee is too cold, you know, because you delivered it to them 10 minutes ago? How can you deal with the deep problems of your industry or your job to make more money if you're just focused on being a short order, you know, waiter or waitress? You know what I'm saying? These apps really, I mean, if you really need the extra money, do it. But I think long-term, nobody gets rich doing that stuff.
1: How can a solid financial plan help someone create more freedom and flexibility in their life?
0: Because if you know how much you need to live, and you have enough resources to fund your cash flow, and you have a plan that has a cash flow engine, you can then build in freedom and flexibility into your life because there might be, okay, maybe you're working too many hours or too much making on that side hustle, and maybe you can actually go visit a kid's little league game or go to church more or join a small group at church or do volunteer work, something that makes your life feel richer and more fuller because it's budgeted into your plan.
1: What are some signs that somebody may be overworking because of financial disorganization rather than actual necessity?
0: We see a lot of people who have like 2 to 5 million in net worth, 2 to 10, and they're still working. And their expenses are pretty low. And it's because they have made a collection of financial decisions that what we call resembles a junk drawer. They are chasing things. They're chasing a number, but they actually haven't built a coordinated and integrated and efficient plan. They don't have the 6 game-changing playbooks. Sure, they have an investment guy or an investment lady, but they don't have somebody looking out for them on the 6 game-changing playbooks that we do on a regular basis. Those are tax, income, investments, healthcare planning, legacy, and housing wealth. They might have somebody who does one of those things, but not all 6 things. People sometimes say, hey, what do you do that's different? Well, for the same price as you're probably paying today, we're going to give 5 more benefits that you're not getting currently. I'm going to give you an income plan to show you how to not outlive your nest egg, a tax plan to show you how to stop hemorrhaging. Many of you are leaking more money than you realize. You're chasing your tail and you're paying more in tax. When if you do a proper and improve your structure, your quality of life will improve dramatically.
1: Now, do you think that improving financial structure could actually improve someone's quality of life outside of money?
0: Totally, because people are chasing their tail. They're on the hamster wheel of life. They feel like they have one foot on the gas pedal and the other on the brake. They have a decent-sized 401k and IRA, but they have no way to enjoy it because they don't have an econometric, economics-based model for financial decision-making. It's a fidelity calculator that tells you you're okay is not an econometric financial model. That is a tool your custodian gives you to do a calculation, but it doesn't do all of the calculations necessary to ensure you can ease off the gas pedal of life. Work-life balance is not just about working fewer hours. It's also about having the confidence to retire and not work an extra 5 years too long. You don't know how long you're going to live. Your financial life should be organized well enough to support the kind of life you actually want to live today. Because if your money is unstructured, stress tends to follow. But when there is a clear plan in place, it can give you something people desperately want. 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
0: Most people think of life insurance as something that only matters if you're dead. It's viewed as a death benefit, a legacy tool, or financial protection tool for loved ones. But depending on the type of policy you have, Life insurance can potentially do a lot more than that. In some cases, it can provide flexibility during retirement. So today we're going to be talking about the living benefits of life insurance. It can help you cover unexpected expenses through the cash value in the account, provide access to liquidity, or even serve as a part of a broader financial strategy. The key is understanding what kind of policy you own, how it works, and the trade-offs before tapping into it. Because while life insurance can be a useful tool during your lifetime, using it in the wrong way may provide unintended consequences to your heirs. Many people don't fully understand what their life insurance does. A lot of people buy life insurance from somebody maybe they met at the golf club, maybe a cousin, and you never revisit it. You know, you pay premiums and there's a death benefit, but you may not realize certain policies can build cash value over time. That cash value can sometimes be accessed during your retirement or financial emergencies, and it's fully liquid in many cases. The problem is many people don't know what type of policy they own, whether it has cash, what are the costs and risks, and how accessing money affects the policy later. This is why insurance reviews matter. We also even do something called an ILIT review, an irrevocable life insurance trust review, where sometimes people find they did life insurance owned by a trust years ago and it needs revisiting. Life insurance can sometimes become a source of liquidity. Cash value policies allow policyholders to borrow against accumulated cash. They can potentially use dividends to help supplement retirement income, use loans for emergency expenses, create flexibility during market downturns, and help avoid liquidating investments at a bad time. But there's a catch people overlook. Loans are not necessarily free money. Interest still accrues. And unpaid loans reduce the death benefit. Excess borrowing can even cause the policy to lapse. That's why these decisions should not be done in an isolated manner, but done within the context of your broader financial plan by calling us at 888-988-JOSH. Some retirees even use insurance strategically during market volatility. This becomes especially important during difficult market environments. If the market is down significantly, pulling money from an investment account can create permanent damage on a portfolio, especially early in retirement. Using alternate sources like life insurance cash value can actually help the longevity of your portfolio. Now, the goal here is not to raid the portfolio recklessly. The goal is to create flexibility so you're not forced to sell stock during periods of volatility. We call that concept volatility buffer. Now, there's a difference between useful financial planning and financial desperation. If someone is constantly borrowing from their policy because they're overspending or unprepared, that's a warning sign. Life insurance is not necessarily a substitute for emergency savings, even though it makes for a good one, or a substitute for retirement planning or a long-term debt machine. Good planning uses these tools intentionally, bad planning reactively. Sometimes the best move is reevaluating whether the coverage is still needed. There are situations where children or spouses are financially dependent or they're independent and don't need you anymore. Significant assets have already accumulated and the purpose of the policy may no longer exist. At that point, it may make sense to evaluate whether the premiums are still worth it, whether the policy fits your current financial plan, or whether the money could be used more efficiently elsewhere. Not every old insurance policy is automatically a good policy to keep forever. If you have an old policy and you want it audited, give our office a call at 888-988-JOSH.
1: So that kind of leads me to my first question, which is how often should someone revisit their insurance coverage and overall protection strategy?
0: Once per year.
1: What is a common misconception that you hear people have about life insurance?
0: The biggest misnomer is it's only good if you die. One of the major benefits of permanent life insurance is what we call the living value to insureds during their retirement years. This feature of permanent life insurance is powerful. Few other financial instruments offer as many features as permanent life insurance. I'm going to give you some list of the living benefits that a policy may provide. Number one, make non-income producing assets produce an income. For example, a home that you live in, you would not normally want to do a reverse mortgage because you would accrue debt. But if you have a life insurance policy that's permanent that could pay off the reverse mortgage when you die, that could allow you tax-free income while you're living. So that's the point behind making non-income producing assets produce an income. Point number two, make income producing assets provide greater retirement income. If you have a portfolio and you don't have permanent life insurance, you are relegated to what we call the 4% rule. You don't have as much liberty to spend money if you use your insurance, if you use your assets as an insurance policy. But by having life insurance, not only are you providing for legacy protection, which is benefit number nine, you're also reducing income taxes throughout retirement, reducing market or interest rate risk on asset portfolios, providing increased income during retirement than a fixed income product, diminishing your concerns about running out of money, reducing the amount of capital required to meet retirement needs, and enhancing the protection of your assets against claims of creditors. So a death benefit can unlock many other benefits. I provided nine just now, but the policy could be of benefit to you, but you got to make sure it's the right time type.
1: How does somebody know whether their policy has usable cash value?
0: It depends on the type. Term policies can't be done. Generally, I like dividend paying policies from a mutual company that's participating in the dividend of the surplus of the company. But again, you have to look at every policy on their own. It's not a one size fits all.
1: When does borrowing from a life insurance policy make sense, and when can it become dangerous?
0: It makes sense in coordination and integration with other retirement assets that you might own. So for example, if your retirement assets have suffered due to a market downturn, it makes sense to borrow, provided you have a plan to pay back those loans. Life insurance is one of the most misunderstood financial tools out there. Many people buy, never think about again. But depending on your situation, your policy may be doing more or less than you realize. The important thing is to make sure every piece of your financial life is growing together intentionally, not just sitting there on autopilot. If you'd like help reviewing your protection strategy, retirement income plan, tax plan, or overall financial game plan, call me now for our legendary retirement game plan at 888-988-JOSH. 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So give us a call, 888-988-JOSH, 888-988-5674, 888-988-JOSH. 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And if you enjoyed the show, leave us a review. Thanks for listening. I'm Josh Jelinski, and this is The Financial Quarterback.
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4: 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All investment strategies have the potential for profit or loss. Investment strategies such as asset allocation, diversification, or rebalancing do not assure or guarantee better performance and cannot eliminate the risk of investment losses. Any references to specific securities, stock tickers, companies, or investment products are for informational purposes only and should not be construed as a recommendation to buy, sell, or hold any security. There are no guarantees that a portfolio employing these or any other strategy will outperform. A portfolio that does not engage in such strategies this broadcast should not be construed by any client or prospective client as a solicitation to affect or attempt to affect transactions in securities or the rendering of personalized investment advice. Due to various factors, including changing market conditions, the information discussed in this broadcast may no longer be reflective of current positions or recommendations. While information presented is believed to be factual and up to date, Josh Jelinski and Wealth Quarterback do not guarantee its accuracy, and it should not be regarded as a complete analysis. Statements made by guests or callers reflect their own views and opinions and do not necessarily reflect the views of Jelinski Advisory Group, Inc. or Wealth Quarterback, LLC, nor should they be construed as investment recommendations or advice of the subjects discussed. The tax and estate planning information discussed is general in nature, is provided for informational purposes only and should not be construed as legal or tax advice. Listeners should consult an attorney or tax professional regarding their specific legal or tax situation. Investment advisory services offered through Wealth Quarterback, LLC.
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3: Charm time at 9:05. Good morning, my friend. It's our Sunday morning get-together. Mike Grant with you. Coming up this hour, we've got some great ones from INXS, the Knack, Matchbox 20, and we're going to be talking about the summer party kickoff. We were doing that a little bit earlier, and some of the foods you suggested you don't bring at a party are just amazing. Anything with mayonnaise, tuna fish, my God, your list was great. I love it. Hey, that brew is hot, so pour that cup of coffee and let's have some fun. Joining us this morning, it's Steve Michaels in New Jersey Fast Traffic. Good morning, Steve.
4: Good morning, Mike. Thanks very much, and good morning, drivers. Turnpike, if you're way down south at exit 1, you're going to find a couple of lanes closed. We've got a pretty bad accident out there. It's taken them a while to clear things up. Parkway in pretty good shape. The left lane is still closed on Route 1 going through Linden, right around Park Avenue, and Park Avenue also closed. We have some power lines down from an earlier accident. Pretty good traffic on 287 and 78. Siloam Road is closed in Freehold. Both directions, power lines down at Cottrell. 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New Jersey Fast Traffic every 15 minutes. Our next report, 918 from the Ocean First Bank Traffic Desk. Steve Michaels, New Jersey 101.5.
3: All righty, and your instant weekend weather. Beautiful day in store for your Sunday. Mostly sunny skies, highs mid-70s. Partly cloudy tonight. We're going to drop to the upper 40s to mid-50s. Then Monday, another nice day. Partly cloudy, although a slight chance of an afternoon shower. That's mainly in the north and west. Highs mid-70s. Right now, Rahway 60, Cherry Hill 60, Atlantic City 59. Jersey's biggest hits. Let's get it on. It's Men at Work Down Under. 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

0: 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Road check time with Steve and New Jersey Fast Traffic.
1: All right, thanks very much, Mike. South on the Turnpike coming up to exit 1. A couple of lanes still closed. Parkway looks to be in pretty good shape. An important announcement from the West Caldwell Police Department. They are currently experiencing a phone system outage, so department lines are temporarily down. If you need assistance, you can call the Roseland PD, 973-226-8700. New Jersey Fast Traffic every 15 minutes. Next report, 933. From the Ocean First Bank Traffic Desk, Steve Michaels, New Jersey, 101.5.
0: Steve, getting down on it with the traffic report. Mostly sunny skies today, highs mid-70s. Right now, Monroe 58, Salem 60. Metal Open 59, Jersey's biggest hit, Jersey's own Cool in the Gang. New Jersey 101.5. Good morning, my friends, and happy Sunday.

It's In Excess, and I got to let you know, we've got the burger playoffs. They're underway right now. 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

0: As Stevie Wonder about the part-time lovers. They're having a good time. New Jersey Chime Time, 9:32. Good afternoon. It's the morning. Yesterday was the afternoon. I was in Asbury Park. Don't mind that. It's the morning. Good morning. It's Mike Brandt, Jersey's biggest hits. I got to get a little more coffee for myself. Hey, want to let you know, if you're heading to the beach, this is what I was thinking of. We've got you covered all season long with the Jersey Shore Report. Just surf on over for the latest beach conditions, advisories, and more at nj1015.com and our app. And I'll tell you right now, it's a red flag today, so just be aware. If you're thinking of heading in the water, you may not want to. Just be mindful of the lifeguards and the flags. Your brain teaser of the morning, or theme, by the way, all about the summer party kickoff. That's coming up in just a moment. Right now at 9:33, it's Road Check Time with Steve and New Jersey Fast Traffic.
1: All right, thanks very much, Mike. And for folks heading down the shore, the parkway looking pretty good right now. And over on the turnpike, way down at exit 1, two of the lanes still closed. We have an accident 1 and 9 going through Linden South. Still have the left lane blocked off at Park Avenue, and that's because of an accident that took down some wires and a light pole. And also Park Avenue is closed both directions at Route 1. Important message from the West Caldwell Police Department. They have a phone system outage. The department lines are temporarily down. If you need assistance, call the Roseland Police Department, 973-226-8700. New Jersey Fast Traffic every 15 minutes. Next report is 948 from the Ocean First Bank Traffic Desk. 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
0: 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Here's your brain teaser of the morning. The theme is summer party kickoff. Here you go. According to a recent survey, 51% said this is the perfect place for a summer party. What is it? Where are we going partying? According to a recent survey, 51% said this is the perfect place for a summer party. If you think you know, hit me up at 1-800-283-1015 or our app chat. We're playing for fun this Sunday morning. 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
12: All right, my friends, your instant weekend weather, 9:40 Sunday morning, and a beautiful day in store for us. Mostly sunny skies, highs mid-70s. Partly cloudy tonight. We're going to drop to the upper 40s to mid-50s. Then for your Monday, partly cloudy. We're going to watch for a slight chance of an afternoon shower, but that's about it. And that's mainly to the north and west. Highs also mid-70s. 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Right now, Hillsborough 62, Trenton 60, Margate 60. Our brain teaser this hour, according to a recent survey, 51% said this is the perfect place for a summer party. 1-800-283-1015 or the app chat if you want to play along. I'll share your guesses and the answer coming up in a bit. Right now, it's Humanly.

0: It's a ha take on me, New Jersey 101.5, as we look for the best place to have that summer party. Where is it?
1: Hey, Mike, how you doing? This is Rick. I think your backyard, a pool backyard party.
0: Oh, that's a great guess. Sarah, how about you?
2: At a beach.
0: Right there on the beach. I love it. According to a recent survey, 51% said this is the perfect place for a summer party. Over at our app chat, Deborah.

0: And Phillipsburg is saying at the beach as well. Looks like the beach parties are happening. And Rowan Ewing says by the pool with a cocktail or two, of course. Well, I got to say, Rick, you were on the right track because the correct answer is in your own backyard. That's what the majority said. Nice job, everyone. Thanks for playing along. Your Jersey Chime Time, 9:49. Mike Brandt down to his last drop of coffee. But top yours off, Big Joe Henry is coming up at 10. One more time with me. Let's go to Steve and New Jersey Fast Traffic.
1: Got a new accident on the turnpike, Mike, on the western spur. It's north at 16W. Two right lanes are closed off. And we still have that far left lane blocked on Route 1 going through Linden, right around Park Avenue. That because of an earlier accident that took down a light pole and some wires. And Park Avenue is closed right at Route 1 because of that accident on 109 going south at Park Avenue. Traffic otherwise looking pretty good at the Delaware River bridges and the Hudson River crossings. West Caldwell Police reminding everyone that they are currently experiencing a phone system outage, so the department lines are temporarily down. If you need assistance, call the Roseland Police Department at 973-226-8700. New Jersey Fast Traffic every 15 minutes. Our next report with Big Joe, 10:03 from the Ocean First Bank Traffic Desk. 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
0: Have a great week, Steve. We'll talk next weekend.
1: Yes, look forward to it. Thanks.
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0: Mostly sunny today, highs mid-70s. Big Joe's up next. I'll catch you next Saturday morning, 6 to 10. Have a great week, my friends. Mike Frank, catch you later.

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13: 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Here's fast traffic.
1: New accident on the Western Spur of the Turnpike. It's north coming up by 16W by MetLife Stadium, and it's got two of the far right lanes closed off. Pretty good traffic for you on the parkway from Essex County right through the southern end of Ocean County. In Linden, status quo 109 south. Left lane is still blocked off at Park Avenue because of an earlier accident that took down some wires in Park Avenue. Linden also closed both directions at Route 1. Looks good at the Delaware River bridges and the Hudson River crossings, and New Jersey Fast Traffic is sponsored by Allstate. 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You're in good hands with Allstate. New Jersey Fast Traffic, every 15 minutes. Our next report, 1018 from the Parks Casino Weekend Traffic Desk. 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
13: Here's your New Jersey 101.5 instant weekend weather. Going to be sunny, warmer, beautiful today. High 76. Cloudy tonight, lows 55. Now tomorrow and Tuesday, a mixture of sun and clouds. Highs both days in the mid-70s. A mixture of sun and clouds on Wednesday, high 78. And Thursday, sunny and warm. Highs in the mid-80s. 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Brigantine 62, Flemington 63, Colts Neck, it's 63. 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

0: New Jersey Tap Tap 1017. It's Big Joe Henry living large and loving life, playing Jersey's biggest hits. On today's big jam-packed, jelly-filled broadcast, we're going to have some fun. We're going to attempt to tell a few jokes. We're going to attempt. That's right. We're going to have your traffic, your weather, along with Jersey's biggest hits. Proud to be on your radio. We're proud to be New Jersey. Nobody has more fun than me. Questions, comments, just want to say hello. Our number here at the ranch, 1-800-283-101.5. 1-800-283-101.5. Here, produce the biggest show on radio. The very hardworking, daydreaming, professional daydreamer, Jerry's here. He's a little under the weather. Bless you. Bless you. He's spreading his germs all over the place today. Yeah. Summer is almost here. Weather's beautiful. It's a season of romance. And take it from me, Big Joe Henry, there's nothing like being in love. Because when you're in love, it's the most amazing 2.5 days of your life. It is.
1: You got to get a life.
0: All right. Thank you, Barry. Let's check in with the Jersey Fast Traffic. Good morning. Steve is here, ladies and gentlemen.
2: Good morning, Big Joe, and thanks very much. Over on the Turnpike, look for delays on the Western Spur North coming into Route 3, 16W, with two of the right lanes blocked off, and we still have delays way down south at Exit 1 on the Turnpike with a couple of lanes blocked from an earlier crash there. Still have the left lane closed on 1 and 9 going through Linden South right at Park Avenue, and Park Avenue also closed from an accident this morning that took down some wires in Patterson. We're getting word from police that 20th Avenue is closed. Overturned vehicle between 26th Street and Madison Avenue. And the West Caldwell Police still having some problems with their phone system. Department phone lines temporarily down. It's on their Facebook page. You can contact the Roseland Police if you need help. It's 973-226-8700. New Jersey, fast traffic every 15 minutes. Next report is coming up at 10:33 from the Parks Casino Weekend Traffic Desk. Steve Michaels, New Jersey, 101.5.
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0: It's going to be beautiful today. Sunny, warmer, high 76. Cloudy tonight, lows 55. For both tomorrow and Tuesday, a mixture of sun and clouds, highs both days in the mid-70s. Mixture of sun and clouds on Wednesday, high 78, 64 right now throughout the Great Garden State. With Prince, When Doves Cry, on New Jersey 101.5.

0: Jersey Chat Time, 1027. It's Big Joe Henry, living large and loving life, playing Jersey's biggest hits and having a great time doing it. Our number here at the ranch, 1-800-283-101.5. Thanks for joining us. We'll be right back. You leave the show, there's going to be consequences. You leave this show, I'm coming over there. I'll lay on your couch and have you try to find the remote. Yeah, that won't be pretty at all. Good luck with that.
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11: Thanks, Big Joe. Still looking at a buildup of traffic on the Turnpike Western Spur at 16W for Route 3. A couple of lanes are closed off, and we also have delays way down south at Exit 1, so watch for a delay there. Two lanes closed because of an earlier accident. Route 1 and 9 going through Linden. We still have delays coming into Park Avenue with that left lane.

0: closed and Park Avenue also closed in Linden. Both directions right at Route 1. We have some power lines down from an earlier accident. Delaware River bridges look to be in pretty good shape, and the Hudson River crossings are clear. Just a little bit of a delay up at the upper deck of the George Washington Bridge, leaving New Jersey and New Jersey fast traffic. Every 15 minutes, our next report, 1048, from the Parks Casino Weekend Traffic Desk, Steve Michaels, New Jersey 101.5.
1: Here's your New Jersey 101.5 instant weekend weather. Going to be sunny, warmer, beautiful today. High 76, cloudy tonight, lows 55. For both tomorrow and Tuesday, look for a mixture of sun and clouds, highs both days in the mid-70s. A mixture of sun and clouds on Wednesday, high 78. And Thursday, sunny, warm, highs in the mid-80s. New Jersey weather is made possible by Seaside Heights. Planning a vacation at the Jersey Shore? Look no further than Seaside Heights. 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What a lineup we got for you. Holy smokes. Surf City 62, Mahwah 67, Piscataway at 65.
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3: That's a true story. New Jersey chat time. It's 10:47. Big Joe Henry playing Jersey's biggest hits and thanking you for making us the most listened to weekend radio program right here in the Great Garden State. We certainly do appreciate it. Thank you very much. So a skeleton walks into a bar, asks the bartender for a beer and a mop. See, it's a skeleton. Beer and a mop. You get it?
4: That was also atrocious, unfortunately.
3: Was it really? Here's Fast Driving.
5: Thanks, Big Joe. We have problems on the eastern and western spur of the turnpike. That northbound western spur accident by Route 3, exit 16W, still out there with a couple of right lanes closed. And then on the eastern roadway coming up to 15W, traffic is very slow there. Left lane remains closed in Linden on 1 and 9 going south right at Park Avenue. Park Avenue also closed in Linden. Both directions right at Route 1, we have some power lines down from an early morning accident. Pretty good traffic on 287, no problems on 9 or 35. If you're listening in West Caldwell this morning, police want you to know they have a problem with their phone system. Department lines are temporarily down. If you need help, call the Roseland Police Department, 973-226-8700. New Jersey, fast traffic every 15 minutes. Next report is coming up at 11:03 from the Parks Casino Weekend Traffic Desk. 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
3: Thanks, Stevie. New Jersey traffic is being New Jersey traffic is made possible by the Stephanie Nicole Pars Foundation's 5th Annual Vendor Fair. 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
0: Big Joe Henry, New Jersey.
3: Sunny, beautiful today, high 76. Cloudy tonight, lows 55, 66 throughout the Great Garden State. Billy Joel, you had to be a big shot, didn't you? Of course you did. That's why the show.

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0: New Jersey Time 11:03. Hey, everybody, it's Big Joe Henry, living large, a love of life, playing Jersey's biggest hits. Thank you for joining us. We certainly do appreciate it. And economist Sylvia Ann Hewlett says that 55% of career women won't have children after 35. Yeah, 55% of career women won't have children after 35. I'm no economist, ladies and gentlemen, but if you got 35 kids, that is your career right there.
2: What an ignoramus.
0: All right, calm down. Let's check in with New Jersey fast traffic. Help me out, will you please?
3: Thanks, Big Joe, and good morning. Western Spur, the turnpike, pretty heavily delayed this morning, coming up by 16W. Two of the right lanes are blocked off. We're being told a motorcyclist involved in this accident. And then over on the Eastern Roadway, watch for delays approaching 15W. Traffic is very slow there. Also slow on 109 going south in Linden, right around Park Avenue, and Park Avenue remains closed both directions. Right at Route 1, we have some power lines are down from an earlier accident. Good traffic on 287, 78, 195, and 18. And West Caldwell Police are reporting the phones are back on this morning. 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New Jersey, fast traffic every 15 minutes. Next report coming up at 11:18 from the Parks Casino Weekend Traffic Desk. 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
8: Here's your New Jersey 101.5 instant weekend weather. Going to be sunny, warmer, beautiful today. High 76. Cloudy tonight, lows 55. Now tomorrow and Tuesday, look for a mixture of sun and clouds. Highs both days in the mid-70s. A mixture of sun and clouds on Wednesday, high 78. And Thursday, sunny, it'll be warm. Highs in the mid-80s. Right now at Belmar, 67. High Point at 66. Freehold at 67.
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0: The Cars. 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New Jersey Chime Time, 11:19. It's Big Joe Henry playing Jersey's biggest hits. Our number at the ranch, 1-800-283-101.5. I got to get new friends, man. I'm talking to my bartender friend, Tom. I say, hey, Tom, I need to get away. I need to go on vacation. I like to go someplace where nobody recognizes me. He said, Big Joe, how about the gym? I wish that wasn't a true story. Let's check in with the Jersey Fast Traffic, Steve-O.
1: Thanks, Big Joe. We have delays on the eastern and western spur of the turnpike. Northbound 15E, one lane is blocked off with an accident, so traffic is all jammed up there. Then over on the western spur, it looks like a motorcyclist involved in an accident northbound, and two lanes are blocked coming up to 16W. Problems out on 280 this late Sunday morning on the westbound side. Very much stop and go between 16 and 14. That's because of an eastbound accident coming up by Martin Luther King Jr. Boulevard, exit 14. Traffic on 287 and 78 in pretty good order right now. And in Linden, 109 South, still have the left lane blocked off at Park Avenue because of an accident from early this morning. And Park Avenue remains closed both directions right at Route 1. New Jersey, fast traffic every 15 minutes. Next report, 11:33. From the Parks Casino Weekend Traffic Desk, Steve Michaels on New Jersey 101.5.
0: New Jersey traffic is made possible by the Stephanie Nicole Pars Foundation's 5th Annual Vendor Fair, Saturday, June 6, 10 to 4, outside the Freehold Raceway Mall. 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
2: Big Joe Henry.
0: Beautiful day today, sunny, warmer, high 76, cloudy tonight, lows 55. Tomorrow and Tuesday, look for a mixture of sun and clouds, highs both days in the mid-70s. Mixture of sun and clouds on Wednesday, high 78. And Thursday, sunny, warm, highs in the mid-80s. 68 throughout the great Garden State. 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

0: 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Hey, everybody, it's Big Joe Henry, living large and loving life. Playing Jersey's biggest hits. More of Jersey's biggest hits coming up. 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We'll be right back. You leave the show, I'm coming over there in my robe and fuzzy slippers with a case of Hormel chili. Good luck with that.
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14: 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Thank you. 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
17: Thanks, Big Joe. Eastern Spur of the Turnpike going north between 15E and 15W. One lane is blocked, so traffic is really jammed up there. And then on the Western Spur going north, coming to 16W, we still have two of the right lanes blocked off with a crash. Over on 280 in Newark, eastbound delays because of an accident coming into 14, but westbound traffic is very slow between 16 and 14 as well. Over to Route 1, still looking at delays coming into Park Avenue in Linden because of an early morning accident that took down a light pole and some wires, and Park Avenue still closed in Linden both ways coming into Route 1. Pretty good on 287 and 78 for you. Ocean County roads are pretty quiet. 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Check Allstate first. 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You're in good hands with Allstate. New Jersey Fast Traffic every 15 minutes. Next report, 1148 from the Parks Casino Weekend Traffic Desk. Steve Michaels, New Jersey, 101.5.
14: Here's your New Jersey weather, 1.5. Instant weekend weather, going to be beautiful today. Sunny, warmer, high 76. Cloudy tonight, lows 55. Now tomorrow and Tuesday, look for a mixture of sun and clouds, highs both days in the mid-70s. A mixture of sun and clouds on Wednesday, high 78. Thursday, sunny, warm, highs in the mid-80s. 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They got free concerts, movies on the beach, arts and crafts events, and so much more, including the Big Joe Henry Variety Show that starts Tuesday night, July the 7th, on the boardwalk at 7 o'clock. For details on all the events, including my show, visit exit82.com. Right now... Right now in Seaside Heights at 67, Medford 67, Bridgewater at 69.
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2: 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I want a hot dog. I want a milkshake. I want potatoes.
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0: New Jersey chat time, 11:48. Hey, everybody, it's Big Joe Henry playing Jersey's biggest hits. Well, the networks are gearing up for a new season of reality television. We're going to be bombarded by a record number of marriage and relationship reality shows. You know, even with the popularity of all these shows, most men say they would still prefer to get a wife the old-fashioned way, by dating Jennifer Lopez. That's what the, if you date her, you're going to get...
5: Oh, shut up. Okay. Shut up.
0: All righty, then. Let's check in with the Jersey Fast Traffic. Steve!
6: Thanks, Big Joe. We are still looking at delays on the eastern and western spur of the Turnpike. Northbound Western at 16W. Two of the right lanes are closed off. And northbound Eastern Roadway coming into 15E and 15W. A crash blocks off one of the lanes, and we're pretty much at a dead stop through the area. Over to 280 in Newark, an eastbound crash at exit 14. We'll have you on the brakes from the parkway, and on the westbound side, you're very slow between exits 16 and 14. 287 looks pretty good. No problems out on 78. 1 and 9 going south in Linden. Still have that far left lane blocked off at Park Avenue. And Park Avenue remains closed in Linden right at Route 1 because of an early morning accident that took down some wires. Monmouth Ocean and Mercer County roads are pretty quiet. One note, Cinnaminson Township, Fork Landing Road, closed both directions between Route 73 and Linola Road with construction. New Jersey, fast traffic every 15 minutes. Next report is coming up at 12:03 from the Parks Casino Weekend Traffic Desk. Steve Michaels, New Jersey, 101.5.
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17: New estimates by the CDC show about 8% of the U.S. population was uninsured last year. According to the results from the agency's National Health Interview Survey, the overall percentage is largely unchanged, but the number of uninsured grew by about 800,000. When looking at adults ages 18 to 64, nearly 12% were uninsured, 21% had public coverage, and 69% had private health insurance coverage. Engineers at UC San Diego have developed a wearable ultrasound patch for high-risk pregnancies. They say it's soft, it's wearable, and can monitor a fetus continuously for hours at a time. In clinical

0: Thus, the patch was able to detect abnormal fetal signals that prompted medical intervention. Their study is published in Nature Biotechnology. Health Update, I'm Sarah Lee Kessler.
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0: time. It's 12:04. Good afternoon, everybody. Big Joe Henry, living large and loving life, playing Jersey's biggest hits. Our number here at the ranch, 1-800-283-101.5. A study says that overweight men are less likely to cheat. Yeah, that's right. Repeating our top story, a study says that overweight men are less likely to cheat because when we're talking about something on the side, it's a baked ziti. That's why it's a big, right on. Here's fast traffic.
1: Thanks, Big Joe. The accident on the eastern spur of the turnpike going north between 15E and 15W has been cleared, but no such luck on the western spur. Still very heavy coming up to 16W by Route 3. A motorcyclist involved in an accident there, and two of the right lanes are blocked off. Parkway North, look for delays 135 to 136. Once again, from 142 all the way to 153. It's going to be a slow ride. And then on the southbound side, 148 down to 145. 280, an eastbound accident still out there at exit 14, and that's got you on the brakes coming in from the Garden State Parkway and in Linden. Left lane still blocked off 109 south at Park Avenue, and Park Avenue remains closed off both directions at Route 1. 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Next report is 12:18 from the Parks Casino Weekend Traffic Desk. Steve Michaels, New Jersey 101.5.
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2: Here's your New Jersey with a 1.5. Instant weekend weather going to be sunny today. Beautiful, high 76. Tonight, cloudy, lows 55. Tomorrow and Tuesday, mixture of sun and clouds. Highs both days in the mid-70s. Look for a mixture of sun and clouds on Wednesday, high 78. And Thursday, sunny and warm, highs in the mid-80s. Right now in Long Branch at 69, Phillipsburg at 69, North Brunswick at 70.
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0: That's hard to handle. 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Big Joe Henry playing Jersey's biggest hits. Well, this week, a truckload of Vicks Vapor Rub overturned on the New Jersey Turnpike. Repeating our top story, a truckload of Vicks Vapor Rub overturned on the New Jersey Turnpike. Amazingly, there was no congestion for 8 hours. There was no congestion. What? There was no.
1: I've never, ever heard anything like that in my life.
0: No?
1: Ever.
0: All right. Let's check in with New Jersey Fast Traffic. 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
2: Thanks, Big Joe. We still have some pretty heavy traffic on the Western Spur of the Turnpike North coming into 16W. A couple of right lanes are blocked off. Over to the Parkway, northbound delays start at 135 up to 136. Then it breaks up a little bit, and then between 142 and 153 gets pretty slow. Once again, if you're going south, between 148 and 145, you're going to find some traffic there. Accident on 280 eastbound in Newark. Watch for delays coming up to exit 14. At least one lane is closed, and Route 80 over to the eastbound side coming up to exit 65. We have a vehicle fire burning in Denville, Morris County. West Main Street is heavy both directions near Franklin Road because of an accident. 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New Jersey, fast traffic every 15 minutes. Our next report, 12:33 from the Parks Casino Weekend Traffic Desk. 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

0: Aerosmith, Crazy. New Jersey Chat Time, 12:28. Hey, everybody, it's Big Joe Henry, live a large and love a life. Playing Jersey's biggest hits. 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The Jersey Shore Burger Playoffs are officially underway, and you get to decide who wins. 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It's all presented by Cutler Produce. We'll be right back. Don't you leave the show. You leave the show, there's going to be consequences. That's right. You leave this show, I'm coming over there in my fuzzy slippers and watching reruns of Jerry Springer with a case of Doritos and a case of Mountain Dew. Ooh, you don't want to be around that.
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8: 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The FBI is out with a new warning for people who use Microsoft 365 programs like Outlook, Teams, and OneDrive. It starts as a convincing-looking email instructing the user to visit a Microsoft verification page and enter a code in the email. Then that hands over control of your account to the hacker. The best advice? Don't ever use an access code that you didn't specifically request. And there are questions about whether a prize-winning writer used AI for his story. Jameer Nazir from Trinidad and Tobago won an award for his short story, The Serpent in the Grove. But an analysis by the AI chatbot Claude says it was, quote, almost certainly not produced unaided by a human. No comment yet from Nazir. With Tech Trends, Dave Packer, ABC News.
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20: Thanks, Big Joe. Lots of traffic on the western spur of the Turnpike North at 16W. Two lanes are blocked off. A motorcyclist involved in an accident. Over to the parkway. Look for a lot of traffic if you're going north.

0: 135 to 136, then once again 142 all the way up to 153. Southbound delays will start coming into 148, right on down to about 145. Route 24, Florham Park, watch for westbound traffic between exits 2B and 287. And in Brick Township, police ask you to avoid Herbertsville Road from Sally Ike, heading west in a walled township with an accident and police activity. New Jersey, fast traffic every 15 minutes. Our next report is 1248 from the Parks Casino Weekend Traffic Desk. Steve Michaels on New Jersey 101.5.
1: Here's your New Jersey with a 1.5 instant weekend weather. Going to be beautiful today. Sunny, warmer, high 76. Cloudy tonight, lows 55. Now tomorrow and Tuesday, a mixture of sun and clouds, highs both days in the mid-70s. It'll be a mixture of sun and clouds on Wednesday, high 78. And Thursday, sunny, warmer, highs in the mid-80s. New Jersey weather is made possible by Seaside Heights. Summer's around the corner, and there's already so much to do in Seaside Heights. Dog Royalty Day is on May 31st, and Rock the House, Rock the Heights, June 5th and 6th, exit82.com for details on all the events. Asbury Park, 70, Camden, 71, Princeton, it's 72. I gotta stop
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2: New Jersey Chat Time, 12:50. It's Big Joe Henry playing Jersey's biggest hits. Our number here at the ranch, 1-800-283-101.5. Thank you for joining us. Well, this is the best. Just a reminder, ladies and gentlemen, Friday is National Donut Day. Woo-hoo! That's it. National Donut Day. Woo-hoo! Friday, June 5th. A little known fact. It's the first donut machine was invented in 1920. And now over 14 billion donuts are made every year here in the United States, which donut experts are calling the Big Joe Henry Golden Age of Donuts. 14 billion Golden Age of donuts. That's a true story. Here's Fast Traffic.
3: Thanks, Big Joe. Here's the update on the turnpike. If you're north approaching 16W, you're going to run into a lot of traffic. Right and center lanes closed. Motorcyclist involved in an accident about 90 minutes ago. And now let's go to the parkway where we have a lot of traffic going north. 135 up to 136, 142 to 153. And if you're south on the parkway, you're going to run into delays coming into 148 and once again around 145. Busy once again from 127 all the way down to the Driscoll Bridge. In Brick Township, Herbertsville Road is closed going west at Sally Ike and Allenwood Lakewood Road. Everything is closed there because of an accident. Looks like about 15 to 20 leaving New Jersey at the upper and lower decks of the George Washington Bridge. Heavy traffic over at the Holland Tunnel and over at the Lincoln Tunnel as well. 347 Maurice River, look for delays north at Hunters Mill Road. Traffic all backed up there. New Jersey fast traffic every 15 minutes. Next report, 103 from the Parks Casino Weekend Traffic Desk. Steve Michaels, New Jersey, 101.5.
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19: Maybe AI won't come after your job. Daria Allmanger has more on what one expert is now saying.
20: Sam Altman said not too long ago that artificial intelligence would replace up to 40% of all work tasks in the not-too-distant future. Well, now the CEO of OpenAI says he spoke too soon. Altman tells Reuters that his fears were overblown. He says while some jobs will be eliminated, many of them ultimately require a human component, which cannot be replaced. In fact, Altman says he's gone back to writing emails himself rather than outsourcing them to AI.
19: Tech companies are still digesting Pope Leo's extensive comments about the dangers of AI, and so is the White House cabinet. Interior Secretary Doug Burgum said Vatican City is out of line, but Vice President J.D. Vance called Leo's encyclical profound. And a Google software engineer is being charged with using inside information to make $1 million on Polymarket, betting that Google's most searched person in 2025 would be the singer known as David. Tech Report, I'm Mark Mayfield.
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2: Beautiful today, sunny, warmer, high 76, cloudy tonight, lows 55, right now 71 throughout the Great Garden State. Here I go again. 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
2: 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It's 102. Hey, everybody, it's Big Joe Henry. Having all kinds of fun, living large and loving life, playing Jersey's biggest hits. Thank you for joining us. We certainly do appreciate it. Hope you're having an outstanding day. Well, in Utah, get a load of this. In Utah, a man with five wives and 29 kids is on trial for bigamy. Yeah, if convicted, he could be sent home. That's cruel and unusual punishment, isn't it? That's cruel. You got five wives and 29 kids. Holy smokes. Let's stick in with the Jersey Fast Traffic.
3: Starting off with a check of the Garden State Parkway, we have some pockets of slow traffic, or certainly some extra volume, between Cranford down to Clark and into Woodbridge Township and south of Toms River into the area of Beechwood. Crash on the shoulder of the Turnpike northbound into exit 4, Route 73, and an accident on the Turnpike Western Spur northbound into 16W. A couple of lanes are blocked there. Route 80, vehicle fire eastbound approaching exit 65. GW Bridge, a 15 to 20 minute delay. Lincoln Tunnel 15, 20 at the Holland. 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Next report coming up at 1:18. 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
17: 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If you want to access everything that Facebook, Instagram, or WhatsApp offers, you're going to have to pay. Meta, the parent of all three platforms, has now rolled out subscription-based plus versions of each and offer perks like extra customization and more reactions to posts. The FBI is out with a new warning for people who use Microsoft 365 programs like Outlook, Teams, and OneDrive. It starts as a convincing-looking email instructing the user to visit a Microsoft verification page and enter a code in the email. Then that hands over control of your account to the hacker. The best advice, don't ever use an access code that you didn't specifically request. And there are questions about whether a prize-winning writer used AI for his story. Jameer Nazir from Trinidad and Tobago won an award for his short story, The Serpent in the Grove. But an analysis by the AI chatbot Claude says it was, quote, almost certainly not produced unaided by a human. No comment yet from Nazir. With Tech Trends, Dave Packer, ABC News.
2: Here's your New Jersey with a 1.5 instant weekend weather for today. It's going to be beautiful. Sunny, warmer, high 76. Cloudy tonight, lows 55. Tomorrow and Tuesday, a mixture of sun and clouds. Highs both days in the mid-70s. A mixture of sun and clouds on Wednesday, high 78. And Thursday, sunny, warm, highs in the mid-80s. Right now in Wildwood, it's 68. Mount Holly, 71. Hackettstown, it's 71.
0: Big Joe Henry. 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

0: Jersey Tap Tap 117. Hey, everybody, it's Big Joe Henry playing Jersey's biggest hit. Our number here at the ranch, 1-800-283-101.5. So my ex calls me. Yeah, and I think she may want to get back together. Well, okay. When we broke up, it was a tough breakup. I took it very, very hard. I cried for 2 days straight. I cried. Yeah. It could have been the mace, but I don't know. Could have been the mace. But I cried. Here's fast traffic.
1: News is better on the Turnpike northbound past Route 73, exit 4 in Burlington. Crash there has been cleared away. Turnpike western spur northbound into 16W. Motorcycle accident there. The right and center lanes are blocked now. The GW Bridge, 25 minutes on the upper deck, 15 on the lower level, 15 at the Lincoln, 20 at the Holland. And we have 1 hour residual delays on New Jersey Transit trains. It was suspended service in both directions due to fire department activity at the rail operations. But again, service has resumed with 1 hour delays. Traffic every 15 minutes. Next report 133 from the Parks Casino Weekend Traffic Desk. I'm Chanel Crispin on New Jersey 101.5.
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0: Sunny, warmer today. Beautiful. High 76. Cloudy tonight. Lows 55 tomorrow. Tuesday, mixture sun and clouds. Highs both days in the mid-70s. And a mixture of sun and clouds on Wednesday. High 78. Gonna be nice on Thursday. Sunny, warm, highs in the mid-80s. 72 right now throughout the great Garden State. Hungry eyes. I have a hungry nose, a hungry ears. I got New Jersey 101.5.

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10: 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The FBI is out with a new warning for people who use Microsoft 365 programs like Outlook, Teams, and OneDrive. It starts as a convincing-looking email instructing the user to visit a Microsoft verification page and enter a code in the email. Then that hands over control of your account to the hacker. The best advice? Don't ever use an access code that you didn't specifically request. And there are questions about whether a prize-winning writer used AI for his story. Jameer Nazir from Trinidad and Tobago won an award for his short story, The Serpent in the Grove. But an analysis by the AI chatbot Claude says it was, quote, almost certainly not produced unaided by a human. No comment yet from Nazir. With Tech Trends, Dave Packer, ABC News.
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7: 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Let's check in with New Jersey Fast Traffic, Janelle.
8: Extra volume on the Garden State Parkway. No serious delays, but some extra company as you travel northbound through Brick Township. Again, northbound over the Driscoll Bridge and some pockets of slow traffic between Clark and Cranford up to East Orange. We've got a crash on the Turnpike Western Spur, a motorcycle accident. It's northbound into 16W. Right and center lanes are blocked. GW Bridge, there's a 25-minute delay on the upper deck, 15 on the lower, 15 at the Lincoln, and 20 at the Holland. Traffic every 15 minutes. Next report, 148. From the Parks Casino Weekend Traffic Desk, I'm Chanel Crispin on New Jersey 101.5.
7: Here's your New Jersey 101.5 instant weekend weather. Going to be beautiful today. Sunny, warmer, high 76. Cloudy tonight, lows 55. Now tomorrow and Tuesday, a mixture of sun and clouds, highs both days in the mid-70s. A mixture of sun and clouds on Wednesday, high 78. Thursday, it's going to be sunny and warm, highs in the mid-80s. New Jersey weather is made possible by Seaside Heights. Planning a vacation at the Jersey Shore? Look no further than Seaside Heights. 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Seabright 70, Morristown 73, Red Bank it's 75.
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4: You know, when you work in radio, you need a safe word. 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New Jersey time. It's 1:46. Big Joe Henry playing Jersey's biggest hits. Thank you for joining us. We certainly do appreciate it. So a guy in Italy set a record. He put on 13 pairs of underwear in 30 seconds. 13 pairs of underwear in 30 seconds, which is impressive. Unless you're the guy you got them from. In a related story, Charlie Sheen has set a record, removing 13 pairs of underwear in 4 seconds. That's less of a world record and more of a court date, I think. I think it's going to be a...
5: Jeez Louise!
4: 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Can you believe it? Let's check Cameron to Jersey Fast Traffic.
6: Like we have an early season slip from the shore on the Garden State Parkway. Lots of extra volume traveling northbound through Brick Township. Also gets a bit heavy through Woodbridge Township northbound in between Clark up to Cranford and again Irvington up to East Orange. Now we've got crashes on the eastern and western spur of the Turnpike. Eastern spur northbound approaching Seaview Drive 15X. Left lane is blocked. 3 lanes are blocked on the western spur northbound into 16W. 15-minute lower deck delays, GW Bridge 25 on the upper deck, 15 at the Lincoln, 20 at the Holland. Traffic every 15 minutes. Next report, 203. From the Parks Casino Weekend Traffic Desk, I'm Janelle Crispin on New Jersey 101.5.
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18: 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If you want to access everything that Facebook, Instagram, or WhatsApp offers, you're going to have to pay. Meta, the parent of all three platforms, has now rolled out subscription-based plus versions of each and offer perks like extra customization and more reactions to posts. The FBI is out with a new warning for people who use Microsoft 365 programs like Outlook, Teams, and OneDrive. It starts as a convincing-looking email instructing the user to visit a Microsoft verification page and enter a code in the email. Then that hands over control of your account to the hacker. The best advice, don't ever use an access code that you didn't specifically request. And there are questions about whether a prize-winning writer used AI for his story. Jameer Nazir from Trinidad and Tobago won an award for his short story, The Serpent in the Grove. But an analysis by the AI chatbot Claude says it was, quote, almost certainly not produced unaided by a human. No comment yet from Nazir. With Tech Trends, Dave Packer, ABC News.
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4: Sunny, warmer today, beautiful. High 76, cloudy tonight, lows 55. Tomorrow and Tuesday, mixture of sun and clouds, highs both days in the mid-70s. Mixture of sun and clouds on Wednesday, high 78. And Thursday, sunny and warm, highs in the mid-80s. 73 throughout the Great Garden State, Bachman Turner Overdrive. We're taking care of business on New Jersey 101.5.

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0: It's in the air tonight. Can you smell it?
1: New Jersey Tap Time, 203. It's Big Joe Henry. Live it large and love a life playing Jersey's biggest hits. Thank you for joining us. We certainly do appreciate it. So an 85-year-old graduated from Rutgers University last week. Yeah, he said he's going to take a year off. He's going to rent a van. He's going to go to Daytona Beach. Yeah, either he's finding himself or his kids are. Either one. I don't know.
2: What the hell are you talking about?
1: I don't know. Here's Fast Traffic, Jim Allen.
3: Turnpike troubles, car lane, southbound approaching exit 11 for the Garden State Parkway. There's a crash, right lane is blocked. And the Parkway southbound to exit 144, we've got a crash, left lane is blocked. And northbound slowdowns, traveling pretty much through Brick Township, opens up. And then northbound coming off the Driscoll Bridge into Woodbridge Township, that's pretty slow. GW Bridge 8095 express lanes northbound approaching the upper deck of the GW Bridge. Disabled vehicle, there's a 25-minute delay on the upper deck, 15 on the lower, 20 at the Lincoln in Holland. 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Traffic every 15 minutes. Next report, 218. I'm Juno Crispin on New Jersey, 101.5.
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13: JFK International is one of 4 U.S. airports named as a designated entry point for passengers arriving from African countries impacted by Ebola. The CDC is still allowing some people from the Congo, South Sudan, and Uganda, where Ebola is spreading unchecked, to enter the USA, but only at 4 designated sites. They are JFK International Airport in New York, Dulles in Virginia, Hartsdale-Jackson in Atlanta, and George Bush Intercontinental in Houston, with Secretary of State Marco Rubio making it clear,
14: "We cannot and will not allow any cases of Ebola to enter the United States."
13: He says there will be enhanced Ebola screenings at those airports, questionnaire about travel history and any symptoms, a temperature check, and observation for signs of illness. 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
1: Here's your New Jersey with a 1.5 instant weekend weather. Going to be sunny, warmer, beautiful today. High 76, cloudy tonight, lows 55. Tomorrow and Tuesday, a mixture of sun and clouds, highs both days in the mid-70s. Look for a mixture of sun and clouds on Wednesday, high 78. And Thursday, it's going to be sunny, warm, highs in the mid-80s. 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And don't forget the Big Joe Henry Variety Show. Going to be down there Tuesday night, 7 o'clock, on the Franklin Avenue stage. I can't wait. Every Tuesday night, come on down and see us. Atlantic City at 69, Cherry Hill 74. Rawway at 75.
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0: New Jersey Tab Time, 220. Big Joe Henry playing Jersey's biggest hits. Hope you're having a great day. Our number 1-800-283-101.5. Well, as an ice cream shop in Scotland just introduced a new flavor. It introduced a new flavor. I'm so excited. I can't even say it. It's mayonnaise. Mayonnaise is the new flavor they're introducing, which is also how my dermatologist describes my skin tone. My skin tone. Mayonnaise. Yep. Here's Fast Travel.
1: Along the turnpike car lanes, be aware, southbound approaching exit 11 for the Garden State Parkway, there's a crash. The right lane is blocked. And on the Garden State Parkway, accident there, southbound to exit 144, left lane is blocked. We also have some extra volume on the parkway northbound, exit 129 up to 131 in Woodbridge. And then it's a bit heavy, northbound 142 up to 153 in Hillside. GW Bridge, 8095 express lanes, northbound approaching the upper level tolls. Disabled vehicle, there's a 25-minute delay on the upper deck, 15 on the lower. Lower level, 20 at the Lincoln and the Holland Tunnels both. Traffic every 15 minutes. Next report coming up at 2:33 from the Parks Casino Weekend Traffic Desk. I'm Chanel Crispin on New Jersey, 101.5.
2: Big Joe Henry.
0: Sunny, warmer, beautiful today. High 76, cloudy

0: 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It's 2:28. Big Joe Henry, Live at Large, Ed Love and Life, playing Jersey's biggest hits. Thank you for joining us. The Jersey Shirt Burger playoffs are officially underway, and you get to decide who wins. 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We'll be right back. Don't you leave the show. There's going to be consequences. 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

0: everything that Facebook, Instagram, or WhatsApp offers, you're going to have to pay. Meta, the parent of all three platforms, has now rolled out subscription-based plus versions of each and offer perks like extra customization and more reactions to posts. The FBI is out with a new warning for people who use Microsoft 365 programs like Outlook, Teams, and OneDrive. It starts as a convincing-looking email instructing the user to visit a Microsoft verification page and enter a code in the email. Then that hands over control of your account to the hacker. The best advice? Don't ever use an access code that you didn't specifically request. And there are questions about whether a prize-winning writer used AI for his story. Jameer Nazir from Trinidad and Tobago won an award for his short story, The Serpent in the Grove. But an analysis by the AI chatbot Claude says it was, quote, almost certainly not produced unaided by a human. No comment yet from Nazir. With Tech Trends, Dave Packer, ABC News.
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8: How's it going on the Garden State Parkway? Not bad at all. We do have a crash southbound at exit 144 in Newark. Left lane is blocked in some earlier delays over the Driscoll Bridge have eased out. We do have some northbound slowdowns, or certainly some extra volume between Clark and Cranford, but not bad at all through the Toms River tolls. We've got a crash on the eastern spur of the Turnpike, northbound into Seaview Drive, 15X on the shoulder, and the western spur of the Turnpike. There's an accident right at the eastern spur merge split. Right lane is closed there, and all the way up to the GW Bridge, there's a disabled vehicle on the 8095 express lanes approaching the upper level. 25 minutes on the upper deck, 15 on the lower level, 20 at the Lincoln and Holland. Traffic every 15 minutes. Next report, 248 from the Parks Casino Weekend Traffic Desk. 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
7: Here's a New Jersey 101.5 instant weekend weather. Going to be sunny, warmer, beautiful today. High 76. Cloudy tonight, lows 55. Now tomorrow and Tuesday, a mixture of sun and clouds. Highs both days in the mid-70s. A mixture of sun and clouds on Wednesday, high 78. And Thursday, sunny, warm, highs in the mid-80s. 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Right now, in a Margate at 70, Trenton 74, Hillsboro, it's 75.
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4: New Jersey Town Town 247. Big Joe Henry wrapping up my stay here at the Big Radio Ranch. Coming up at 3, the hardworking, sleep-deprived, effervescent Dan Alexander will be here. He'll continue to play Jersey's biggest hits. I'll talk to you next Saturday and Sunday, 10 a.m. when we continue to play Jersey's biggest hits. I'll have bad jokes, traffic, weather, and more. 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Go out this week, support local New Jersey musicians. There's no better talent than right here in the Great Garden State. Give a listen, won't you please? A big thanks to the very hardworking professional daydreamer, Jerry. Hope you feel better there, pal. Nice job. And thanks to you for spending your weekend with us. We've had fun, big fun. We live a large and love a life on New Jersey's most listened to radio station, New Jersey 101.5. 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
5: Crews are working on a crash still on the Garden State Parkway at southbound and exit 144. Left lane is blocked. Also, southbound, some extra volume traveling through Woodbridge Township, but not too bad at all on the parkway between Clark and Cranford. A little extra volume there. Crash on the shoulder of the Turnpike Eastern Spur, northbound into Seaview Drive 15X, and the Western Spur of the Turnpike, northbound approaching the Eastern Spur merge split. There's a crash. Right lane closed there. 25-minute delays. GW Bridge Upper Deck 15 on the lower deck, 25 at the Lincoln and Holland. Traffic every 15 minutes. Next report, 303. From the Parks Casino Weekend Traffic Desk, I'm Juno Crispin on New Jersey 101.5.
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8: New estimates by the CDC show about 8% of the U.S. population was uninsured last year. According to the results from the agency's National Health Interview Survey, the overall percentage is largely unchanged, but the number of uninsured grew by about 800,000. When looking at adults ages 18 to 64, nearly 12% were uninsured, 21% had public coverage, and 69% had private health insurance coverage. Engineers at UC San Diego have developed a wearable ultrasound patch for high-risk pregnancies. They say it's soft, it's wearable, and can monitor a fetus continuously for hours at a time. In clinical tests, the patch was able to detect abnormal fetal signals that prompted medical intervention. Their study is published in Nature Biotechnology. Health Update, I'm Sarah Lee Kessler.
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1: 3 o'clock, Sunday afternoon. Dan Alexander playing New Jersey's biggest hits on a Sunday afternoon. Brian Adams coming up. I've got some Blues Traveler for you, some Jackson Browne on New Jersey 101.5.

0: Jersey. Chime time is 3:03. Sunday afternoon, it's Dan Alexander. Sunday afternoon, how are you squeezing out the last couple of hours of fun on this, well, it's not really a holiday weekend, but the weekend. Anyway, let me know in the app chat. Here is New Jersey Fast Traffic.
1: Looks like that crash on the Garden State Parkway southbound into exit 144 has been cleared away, and it looks like a little extra volume traveling northbound into Cranford on the Garden State Parkway and southbound through Woodbridge Township, but not bad over the Driscoll Bridge all the way down to the Toms River Tolls. Now, it looks like the Turnpike Eastern Spur is better, too. Northbound into Seaview Drive, exit 15X, crash has been cleared away. Western Spur collision northbound into the Eastern Spur merge split has also been picked up and moved out. 25-minute delays, GW Bridge Upper Deck 15 on the lower deck, 25 at the Lincoln and Holland. 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Traffic every 15 minutes. Next report, 318. I'm Janelle Crispin on New Jersey, 101.5.
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1: New estimates by the CDC show about 8% of the U.S. population was uninsured last year. According to the results from the agency's National Health Interview Survey, the overall percentage is largely unchanged, but the number of uninsured grew by about 800,000. When looking at adults ages 18 to 64, nearly 12% were uninsured, 21% had public coverage, and 69% had private health insurance coverage. Engineers at UC San Diego have developed a wearable ultrasound patch for high-risk pregnancies. They say it's soft, it's wearable, and can monitor a fetus continuously for hours at a time. In clinical tests, the patch was able to detect abnormal fetal signals that prompted medical intervention. Their study is published in Nature Biotechnology. Health Update, I'm Sarah Lee Kessler.
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4: New Jersey 101.5 instant weekend weather. Sunshine the rest of the afternoon. Some increase in clouds tonight down to 55, but not going to amount to much. Sunny tomorrow up to 75. Same thing on Tuesday, maybe a smidge cooler. 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Your summer escape is just 90 minutes away at Wind Creek Bethlehem. Leave the traffic behind and enjoy a stylish hotel room, incredible dining, luxury spa, or the hottest casino games. Your perfect getaway is closer than you think. WindCreekBethlehem.com. 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Call 1-800-GAMBLER. 76 degrees in New Jersey. And New Jersey's biggest hit, Bryan Adams, coming to the Prudential Center in Newark August 12th on New Jersey.

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1: Pretty quiet on the Garden State Parkway. We do have a little extra volume northbound between Clark and Cranford and north through Irvington, a bit slow into East Orange, and then it remains pretty heavy into the Clifton area. No major delays, just some extra volume in southbound, the same through Woodbridge Township. No troubles on the Turnpike. 287 is pretty decent, and 78 looks like eastbound a little slow into 287. 25-minute delays, GW Bridge upper deck, 15 on the lower deck, 25 at the Lincoln and the Holland Tunnels, both approaches. Traffic every 15 minutes. Next report, 333. I'm Janelle Crispin on New Jersey 101.5.
0: Instant weekend weather, sunshine the rest of the afternoon, increase in clouds tonight down to 55, but not going to matter much. Sunny skies, 75 tomorrow. New Jersey's biggest hits in Baston on New Jersey 101.5.

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1: Got volume on the Garden State Parkway north of Wald Township. Opens up no problems till you get northbound through Woodbridge Township. Again, it clears then between Clark and Cranford. It's a bit slow. And then north of Irvington, it's a bit heavy. Now, 195 westbound, we have some pockets of some pretty slow traffic from Jackson Township out to the Turnpike. And 42 northbound Lower Landing Road up to Route 55. Some very heavy traffic in Deptford. 45-minute delays. GW Bridge Upper Deck half hour on the lower level. 25 at the Lincoln. 25 at the Holland as well. Traffic every 15 minutes. Next report, 3:48. I'm Chanel Crispin on New Jersey 101.5.
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20: JFK International is one of 4 U.S. airports named as a designated entry point for passengers arriving from African countries impacted by Ebola. The CDC is still allowing some people from the Congo, South Sudan, and Uganda, where Ebola is spreading unchecked,

0: to enter the USA, but only at four designated sites. They are JFK International Airport in New York, Dulles in Virginia, Hartsfield-Jackson in Atlanta, and George Bush Intercontinental in Houston, with Secretary of State Marco Rubio making it clear.
1: We cannot and will not allow any cases of Ebola to enter the United States.
0: He says there will be enhanced Ebola screenings at those airports, questionnaire about travel history and any symptoms, a temperature check, and observation for signs of illness. JFK travelers on Wednesday had these reactions.
2: Better that they're doing something rather than pretending it doesn't exist.
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0: Health update. I'm Sarah Lee Kessler.
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9: New Jersey 101.5 instant weekend weather. Sunshine the rest of the afternoon. Increase in clouds tonight down to 55. Sunny tomorrow, we'll get up to 75. Same thing on Tuesday. And if you're headed to the beach, we've got our shore report up right now, NJ1015.com, and our free app. Chief Meteorologist Dan Zarrow will update it tomorrow morning in case you're headed to the beach tomorrow. 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Gold prices are at historic highs, so if you've ever thought about selling jewelry, now is the perfect time. 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And New Jersey's biggest hits, Joan Jett, New Jersey 101.5.

0: New Jersey Chime Time is 3:47. Brand new month starts tomorrow, but same old folks. Bill Spady will be here at 6, and then Judy and EJ will be here at 10. Jeff and Kylie at 2, Jersey Thing at 6, and Steve Trevely's at 7. Everyone will be here tomorrow, and you can listen to us on demand as well. Here's New Jersey Fast Traffic.
1: We've got some pockets of some pretty heavy westbound traffic on 195 running from Jackson Township out through the area of Allentown and into the Turnpike. Turnpike is pretty quiet. So is 295, but 42. That's pretty heavy in spots. Northbound Lower Landing Road up to Route 55. And the Garden State Parkway, we have some slight delays northbound, north of Wald Township and through Tinton Falls. And north of the Driscoll Bridge, it's a bit heavy. And then between Clark and Cranford, GW Bridge, there's a 45-minute delay on the upper deck, 30 on the lower deck, 25 at the Lincoln and Holland. Traffic every 15 minutes. Next report, 403. I'm Janelle Crispin. Spin on New Jersey, what a 1.5.
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12: Maybe AI won't come after your job. Daria Allmanger has more on what one expert is now saying.
13: Sam Altman said not too long ago that artificial intelligence would replace up to 40% of all work tasks in the not-too-distant future. Well, now the CEO of OpenAI says he spoke too soon. Altman tells Reuters that his fears were overblown. He says while some jobs will be eliminated, many of them ultimately require a human component, which cannot be replaced. In fact, Altman says he's gone back to writing emails himself rather than outsourcing them to AI.
12: Tech companies are still digesting Pope Leo's extensive comments about the dangers of AI, and so is the White House cabinet. Interior Secretary Doug Burgum said Vatican City is out of line, but Vice President J.D. Vance called Leo's encyclical profound. And a Google software engineer is being charged with using inside information to make $1 million on Polymarket, betting that Google's most searched person in 2025 would be the singer known as David. Tech Report, I'm Mark Mayfield.
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0: Instant weekend weather, a nice run of weather, sunny skies the rest of the afternoon, increasing clouds tonight down to 55. Sunny tomorrow, we'll get up to 75. Same thing on Tuesday. New Jersey's biggest hits, Naked Eyes on New Jersey 101.5.

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1: Would you look at that clock? Where'd the weekend go? It's 4 o'clock, Sunday afternoon. Dan Alexander playing New Jersey's biggest hits. Journey's on the way. Stone Temple Pilots, Robert Palmer. This is the Doobie Brothers on New Jersey 101.5.

0: Jersey. Chime time is 4:04. It's Dan Alexander. It is Sunday afternoon. What did you do this weekend? What was the most impactful thing that you did? Not necessarily fun, but impactful. Let me know in the app chat. And if one of those things was going to the beach, we got you covered. We have New Jersey fast traffic to get you home.
1: On the Garden State Parkway, a little extra volume north of Wall Township and northbound over the Driscoll Bridge and through Woodbridge Township. And then into Cranford, we have some slowdowns in both directions, and that's because southbound into exit 136, there's a crash. Two right lanes are blocked. Northbound, people are slowing down to check it out. 440 northbound Pfeiffer Boulevard out to the Outer Bridge Crossing, that's slow. 195, we have some pockets of slow traffic from Jackson Township out to the Turnpike. And 42 northbound Lower Landing Road up to 55, slow. 45 minute delays, GW Bridge, upper deck, 30 on the lower deck, 25 at the Lincoln in Holland. 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Traffic every 15 minutes. Next report, 418. I'm Juno Crispin on New Jersey, 101.5.
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13: 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If you want to access everything that Facebook, Instagram, or WhatsApp offers, you're going to have to pay. Meta, the parent of all three platforms, has now rolled out subscription-based plus versions of each and offer perks like extra customization and more reactions to posts. The FBI is out with a new warning for people who use Microsoft 365 programs like Outlook, Teams, and OneDrive. It starts as a convincing-looking email instructing the user to visit a Microsoft verification page and enter a code in the email. Then that hands over control of your account to the hacker. The best advice, don't ever use an access code that you didn't specifically request. And there are questions about whether a prize-winning writer used AI for his story. Jameer Nazir from Trinidad and Tobago won an award for his short story, The Serpent in the Grove. But an analysis by the AI chatbot Claude says it was, quote, almost certainly not produced unaided by a human. No comment yet from Nazir. With Tech Trends, Dave Packer, ABC News.
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2: New Jersey 101.5 instant weekend weather. Sunshine the rest of the afternoon. Some increase in clouds tonight down to 55, but not going to amount to much. Sunny tomorrow up to 75. Same thing on Tuesday. Maybe a smidge cooler. 77 across New Jersey. And New Jersey's biggest hits, the song that ended it all for The Sopranos in their very last episode, which, by the way, aired in June 2007. Journey, Don't Stop Believin' is on New Jersey 101.5.

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1: Troubles on 287 in Parsippany, northbound into exit 40, Parsippany Road. Breakdown, disabled vehicle. The left lane is blocked in the Garden State Parkway. Not too bad at all. Northbound, a little extra volume north of Wall Township and northbound into Clark and Cranford. It's heavy in both directions. That's because southbound into exit 136, there's a crash. Two right lanes are blocked and people are slowing down to check it out. 45-minute delays, GW Bridge on the upper deck, 30 on the lower level, half hour at the Lincoln Tunnel, and it looks like the Holland Tunnel is 25 minutes from both approaches. Traffic every 15 minutes. Next with Port 433. I'm Janelle Crispin on New Jersey 101.5.
0: Instant weekend weather. Sunshine the rest of the afternoon. Increasing clouds tonight down to 55. But don't worry about it. Sunny again tomorrow. We'll get up to 75. New Jersey's biggest hits. Jimmy Cliff's on New Jersey.

Soft Cell is on the Generations USA tour with the Human League and Allison Moyer. 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

0: Jersey. 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
1: Disabled vehicle on 287 in Parsippany causing some delays. Northbound to exit 40. Left lane is blocked there. And the Garden State Parkway southbound to exit 136 in Cranford. There's a crash. Two right lanes are blocked. Looks like there's a 45-minute delay. GW Bridge on the upper deck, 30 on the lower level, 30 at the Lincoln. And at the Holland Tunnel, 25 minutes from both approaches. Traffic every 15 minutes. Next report coming up at 4:48. I'm Janelle Crispin on New Jersey 101.5.
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24: 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If you want to access everything that Facebook, Instagram, or WhatsApp offers, you're going to have to pay. Meta, the parent of all three platforms, has now rolled out subscription-based plus versions of each and offer perks like extra customization and more reactions to posts. The FBI is out with a new warning for people who use Microsoft 365 programs like Outlook, Teams, and OneDrive. It starts as a convincing-looking email instructing the user to visit a Microsoft verification page and enter a code in the email. Then that hands over control of your account to the hacker. The best advice, don't ever use an access code that you didn't specifically request. And there are questions about whether a prize-winning writer used AI for his story. Jameer Nazir from Trinidad and Tobago won an award for his short story, The Serpent in the Grove. But an analysis by the AI chatbot Claude says it was, quote, almost certainly not produced unaided by a human. No comment yet from Nazir. With Tech Trends, Dave Packer, ABC News.
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2: New Jersey 101.5 instant weekend weather. Sunshine the rest of the afternoon. Increase in clouds tonight down to 55. Sunny tomorrow, we'll get up to 75. Same thing on Tuesday. And if you're headed to the beach, we've got our shore report up right now, NJ1015.com and our free app. Chief Meteorologist Dan Zarrow will update it tomorrow morning in case you're headed to the beach tomorrow. 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And New Jersey's biggest hits, Robert Palmer's on New Jersey 101.5.

0: New Jersey Chime Time is 4:47. I cannot believe tomorrow is the start of a new month. June 1st tomorrow. Where'd the year go? It seems like just yesterday we were shoveling snow. Here's New Jersey Fast Traffic.
1: Slow going on the Garden State Parkway, pretty much in both directions in Cranford. Southbound to exit 136, there's a crash. Two right lanes are blocked. Looks like 440 pretty heavy between the Garden State Parkway out to the Outer Bridge and 287 northbound. And exit 40, Parsippany Road in Parsippany, there's a disabled vehicle. The left lane is blocked. Westbound, you have pockets of slowdown still on 195, pretty much from Jackson Township out to the Turnpike. 45-minute delays, GW Bridge upper deck, 30 on the lower deck, 30 at the Lincoln, and 25 at the Holland. Traffic every 15 minutes. Next report is coming up at 5:03. I'm Chanel Crispin on New Jersey 101.5.
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13: JFK International is one of 4 U.S. airports named as a designated entry point for passengers arriving from African countries impacted by Ebola. The CDC is still allowing some people from the Congo, South Sudan, and Uganda, where Ebola is spreading unchecked, to enter the USA, but only at 4 designated sites. They are JFK International Airport in New York, Dulles in Virginia, Hartsdale-Jackson in Atlanta, and George Bush Intercontinental in Houston, with Secretary of State Marco Rubio making it clear.
14: We cannot and will not allow any cases of Ebola to enter the United States.
13: He says there will be enhanced Ebola screenings at those airports, questionnaire about travel history and any symptoms, a temperature check, and observation for signs of illness. JFK travelers on Wednesday had these reactions.
15: Better that they're doing something rather than pretending it doesn't exist.
16: Before you come over here, it should be taken care of over there.
13: Health Update, I'm Sarah Lee Kessler.
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5: Instant weekend weather, sunny the rest of the afternoon, increasing clouds tonight down to 55, but sunny again tomorrow, we'll get up to 75. New Jersey's biggest hits, till Tuesdays on New Jersey 101.5.

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1: 5 o'clock, Dan Alexander heading home from the shore with you with New Jersey's biggest hits. We've got Prince, we've got Culture Club, we've got Aerosmith on the way. From New Jersey.

0: New Jersey Chime Time 5:05. Hey, it's Dan Alexander. It is Sunday afternoon. What are you up to? Where are you headed? What's left to do for your weekend or to get ready for Monday? Let me know in the app chat. Here's New Jersey Fast Traffic.
1: Well, the good news is a crash has been cleared off the Garden State Parkway southbound index at 136. The bad news is northbound into the area, some slow traffic, also a bit heavy as you travel southbound through Woodbridge Township. Some extra company there. 22 in Bridgewater, eastbound Mercer Street down to Gaston Avenue. Two-car crash there being cleared. GW Bridge, 45 minutes on the upper deck, 30 on the lower level, half hour at the Lincoln, and 25 at the Holland. 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Next report, 518. 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
13: New Jersey 101.5 instant weekend weather. Some increase in clouds tonight, down to 55, but It'll be sunny again tomorrow, up to 75. And if you like today and you like tomorrow, you'll definitely like Tuesday. Sunny skies would go up to 75 again. 76 degrees in New Jersey. And New Jersey's biggest hits, Prince, is on New Jersey 101.5.

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1: Traffic troubles on 22 in Bridgewater. All lanes are closed. Eastbound on 22 between Northbridge Street and Gaston Avenue. Closed because of an accident investigation. 440 pretty heavy. The Garden State Parkway out to the Outer Bridge. And on the Garden State Parkway, not bad at all. Northbound, a little extra volume through Clark and into Cranford. And then north of East Orange, it's a bit slow. 42 northbound, pretty heavy. College Drive out to Route 55. 45-minute delays. GW Bridge on the upper deck. There's a disabled vehicle blocking the left lane on the span. Lower deck, half hour at the Lincoln, and 25 minutes at the Holland, both approaches. Traffic every 15 minutes. Next report, 533. I'm Chanel Crispin on New Jersey 101.5.
0: Instant weekend weather. We've still got some sunshine this afternoon. Increase in clouds tonight down to 55, but sunny again tomorrow up to 75. New Jersey's biggest hits, Culture Clubs on New Jersey 101.5.

always post pictures when John Bon Jovi or Bruce Springsteen goes to Jersey Freeze. Well, Steven Tyler of Aerosmith went to a place called Bella's Creamery in Quincy, Massachusetts, and that got some internet attention. He had some kind of soft serve ice cream that they had there. The owner's posing with a picture, and he goes, "Now it is Steven approved."

0: New Jersey Chime Time 533. 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Yeah, we got that for you. It's up at the events page, nj1015.com, on our free app. You can see the card, but also you can enter to win it there, too. Here's New Jersey Fast Traffic.
1: Can't use a chunk of 22 in Bridgewater. It is shut down eastbound North Bridge Street out to Gaston Avenue because of an accident investigation. Now, it looks like 195. We still have some westbound slowdowns pretty much around the turnpike into Robbinsville and 130. No problems on 295. 42 is still a bit slow northbound from College Drive up to 55. 45-minute delays at the GW Bridge Upper Deck. 45 minutes on the lower level. 30 at the Lincoln.

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16: New estimates by the CDC show about 8% of the U.S. population was uninsured last year. According to the results from the agency's National Health Interview Survey, the overall percentage is largely unchanged, but the number of uninsured grew by about 800,000. When looking at adults ages 18 to 64, nearly 12% were uninsured, 21% had public coverage, and 69% had private health insurance coverage. Engineers at UC San Diego have developed a wearable ultrasound patch for high-risk pregnancies. 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In clinical tests, the patch was able to detect abnormal fetal signals that prompted medical intervention. Their study is published in Nature Biotechnology. Health Update, I'm Sarah Lee Kessler.
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1: New Jersey 101.5, instant weekend weather, clouds tonight around, down to 55, but don't worry about it, tomorrow's going to be sunny up to 75. Same thing on Tuesday, and remember, the Shore Report updated every morning by Chief Meteorologist Dan Zero. Let you know what the tides are, what the water temperature is, what the UV tanning index is, what to expect weather-wise at the beach at NJ1015.com and our free app, 76 degrees in New Jersey.

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2: Traffic trouble spot is still 22, Route 22 in Bridgewater, shut down because of a crash investigation eastbound North Bridge Street down to Gaston Avenue. Route 80 westbound to exit 25 in Mount Olive, Route 206. There's a crash involving a motorcycle, 42 pretty heavy northbound, exit 8 up to Route 55 in Blackwood. And then it looks like some slow going as you travel leaving New Jersey at the Walt Whitman. GW Bridge, there's a 50-minute delay on the upper deck, 45 on the lower deck, half hour at the Lincoln. And at the Holland Tunnel, it's about a half hour as well. Traffic every 15 minutes. Next report coming up at 6:03. I'm Chanel Crispin on New Jersey 101.5.

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10: JFK International is one of four U.S. airports named as a designated entry point for passengers arriving from African countries impacted by Ebola. The CDC is still allowing some people from the Congo, South Sudan, and Uganda, where Ebola is spreading unchecked, to enter the USA, but only at four designated sites. They are JFK International Airport in New York, Dulles in Virginia, Hartsdale-Jackson in Atlanta, and George Bush Intercontinental in Houston, with Secretary of State Marco Rubio making it clear,
11: "We cannot and will not allow any cases of Ebola to enter the United States."
10: He says there will be enhanced Ebola screenings at those airports, questionnaire about travel history and any symptoms, a temperature check, and observation for signs of illness. JFK travelers on Wednesday had these reactions.
12: Better that they're doing something rather than pretending it doesn't exist.
13: Before you come over here, it should be taken care of over there.
10: Health Update, I'm Sarah Lee Kessler.
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6: Instant weekend weather, increasing clouds tonight down to 55, but nothing to worry about. Sunshine again returns tomorrow up to 75. New Jersey's biggest hits, Pink Floyd's on New Jersey 101.5.

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0: New Jersey Chime Time, 6:05. It's Dan Alexander. Sunday night just underway. How was your weekend? Did you do anything fun? What was the best thing you did this weekend? What was the thing you had to do this weekend you didn't want to do? Let me know in the app chat. Here's New Jersey Fast Traffic.
1: 22 shut down in Bridgewater, eastbound Northbridge Street out to Gaston Avenue. Crash investigation. And we have an accident involving a motorcycle on Route 80. It's westbound in exit 25, Route 206 in Mount Olive. Expect some slow traffic on 42 from exit 8 up to Route 55. Also, it's a bit slow leaving New Jersey at the Walt Whitman. 50-minute delays, GW Bridge Upper Deck, 40 on the lower deck, half hour at the Lincoln and Holland. And leaving New Jersey at both the Outer Bridge and the Gothels Bridge, very slow. 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
13: New estimates by the CDC show about 8% of the U.S. population was uninsured last year. According to the results from the agency's National Health Interview Survey, the overall percentage is largely unchanged, but the number of uninsured grew by about 800,000. When looking at adults ages 18 to 64, nearly 12% were uninsured, 21% had public coverage, and 69% had private health insurance. Coverage. Engineers at UC San Diego have developed a wearable ultrasound patch for high-risk pregnancies. 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In clinical tests, the patch was able to detect abnormal fetal signals that prompted medical intervention. Their study is published in Nature Biotechnology. Health Update, I'm Sarah Lee Kessler.
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0: New Jersey 101.5 instant weekend weather. Some increase in clouds tonight, down to 55, but it'll be sunny again tomorrow, up to 75. And if you like today and you like tomorrow, you'll definitely like Tuesday. Sunny skies would go up to 75 again. 75 across the Great Garden State. And New Jersey's biggest hits, Matthew Wilder's on New Jersey 101.5.

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1: 22 still off limits to traffic in Bridgewater eastbound North Bridge Street out to Gaston Avenue. That's because of an accident investigation. And there's a crash on 80. It's in Mount Olive westbound at exit 25, Route 206. An accident involving a motorcycle. Looks like it's pretty heavy leaving New Jersey at both the Gothels and Outer Bridge. GW Bridge, there's a 50-minute delay on the upper deck, 40 on the lower level. Half hour at the Lincoln Tunnel. And it looks like the Holland Tunnel was about 25 to 30 minutes, both approaches. Traffic every 15 minutes. Next report, 6:33. I'm Janelle Crispin on New Jersey 101.5.
0: Into the weekend weather, some clouds around tonight, but then sunshine returns tomorrow. We'll get up to 75. New Jersey's biggest hits, Lionel Richie. He will be at the Garden on July 11th, and then also in Philadelphia at the Xfinity Mobile Arena on July 16th. New Jersey 101.5.

So Molly Ringwald says that if there was a Breakfast Club movie that was going to kind of build on what was done back in 1985, she'd be up for it. But a direct remake of the movie? No, thank you. New Jersey 101.5.

0: Jersey Chime. Time is 6:34. Everyone is back tomorrow. Bill Spady is here at 6, Judy and EJ at 10, Jeff and Kylie at 2, and Steve Trevelise at 7, Oh, and Jersey Thing at 6 with Eric Scott. 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
1: 22 is still shut down as they continue to investigate a crash in Bridgewater eastbound between North Bridge Street and Gaston Avenue. Crash on Route 80 westbound to exit 25206 in Mount Olive. That has been cleared away. Still some pretty heavy traffic at both the Gothels and Outer Bridge crossing leaving New Jersey. 15-minute delays. GW Bridge Upper Deck 40 on the lower level. Half hour at the Lincoln and Holland tunnels. 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

0: 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Next report, 648. I'm Chanel Crispin on New Jersey, 101.5.
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17: JFK International is one of 4 U.S. airports named as a designated entry point for passengers arriving from African countries impacted by Ebola. The CDC is still allowing some people from the Congo, South Sudan, and Uganda, where Ebola is spreading unchecked, to enter the USA, but only at 4 designated sites. They are JFK International Airport in New York, Dulles in Virginia, Hartsdale-Jackson in Atlanta, and George Bush Intercontinental in Houston, with Secretary of State Marco Rubio making it clear,
18: "We cannot and will not allow any cases of Ebola to enter the United States."
17: He says there will be enhanced Ebola screenings at those airports, questionnaire about travel history and any symptoms, a temperature check, and observation for signs of illness. JFK travelers on Wednesday had these reactions.
19: Better that they're doing something rather than pretending it doesn't exist.
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17: Health Update. I'm Sarah Lee Kessler.
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22: New Jersey 101.5, instant weekend weather, clouds tonight around, down to 55, but don't worry about it, tomorrow's going to be sunny up to 75. Same thing on Tuesday, and remember, the Shore Report, updated every morning by Chief Meteorologist Dan Zarrow, let you know what the tides are, what the water temperature is, what the UV tanning index is, what to expect weather-wise at the beach, at NJ1015.com, and our free app, 75 across the Great Garden State. 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

0: New Jersey Chime Time is 6:49. It's Dan Alexander. I will see you next Friday night. I'll be in for Steve Trevelise playing New Jersey's biggest hits at 7, and then Saturday afternoon as usual, and Sunday afternoon. Here is New Jersey Fast Traffic.
1: 22 in Bridgewater, off limits to traffic. Eastbound North Bridge Street out to Gaston Avenue. They're investigating an accident. Route 80 westbound, 10 decks at 25. 206 Mount Olive, a crash there has been cleared away. Very heavy traffic leaving New Jersey at both the Gothels and Outer Bridge at the GW Bridge. There's a 40-minute delay, both decks, 30 at the Lincoln and about 30 at the Holland Tunnel. Both approaches, traffic every 15 minutes. Next report, 703. I'm Janelle Crispin on New Jersey.

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6: New estimates by the CDC show about 8% of the U.S. population was uninsured last year. According to the results from the agency's National Health Interview Survey, the overall percentage is largely unchanged, but the number of uninsured grew by about 800,000. When looking at adults ages 18 to 64, nearly 12% were uninsured, 21% had public coverage, and 69% had private health insurance coverage. Engineers at UC San Diego have developed a wearable ultrasound patch for high-risk pregnancies. They say it's soft, it's wearable, and can monitor a fetus continuously for hours at a time. In clinical tests, the patch was able to detect abnormal fetal signals that prompted medical intervention. Their study is published in Nature Biotechnology. Health Update, I'm Sarah Lee Kessler.
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4: Instant weekend weather. It clouds tonight down to 55. Sunshine returns tomorrow. We'll get up to 75. Same thing on Tuesday. Eric Potts continues New Jersey's biggest hits after 7 on New Jersey 101.5.

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1: It is Sunday night in the Great Garden State. Hi, everybody. It's Eric Potts with you playing Jersey's biggest hits for the next 5 hours. We're together. I'll be here to midnight tonight, and we'll have all sorts of things. Not only will we be playing great music, which we do every weekend here at New Jersey 101.5, but we'll have some trivia, maybe a couple trivia questions. We'll have our number of the day. And, of course, I'll check the calendar and tell you what day we're celebrating today. All sorts of things coming up right here on New Jersey 101.5. If I didn't tell you, B-52, Goo Goo Dolls, and Toto all coming up this hour. Right now, we'll kick it off with Sister Sledge. We are family on New Jersey 101.5.

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1: Let's get this hour's first check of the roads. Here's New Jersey Fast Traffic.
2: 22, still closed in Bridgewater, eastbound North Bridge Street out to Gaston Avenue. There's an accident investigation going on. No problems to report on the Garden State Parkway. Route 80 westbound to exit 25, 206 in Mount Olive. A crash has been cleared away. 40-minute delays, GW Bridge, both decks, Lincoln Tunnel, 30 minutes, Holland Tunnel, 30 minutes as well, and very heavy leaving New Jersey at both the Outer Bridge and the Gothels Bridge. 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
17: Maybe AI won't come after your job. Daria Almenger has more on what one expert is now saying.
18: Sam Altman said not too long ago that artificial intelligence would replace up to 40% of all work tasks in the not-too-distant future. Well, now the CEO of OpenAI says he spoke too soon. Altman tells Reuters that his fears were overblown. He says while some jobs will be eliminated, many of them ultimately require a human component, which cannot be replaced. In fact, Altman says he's gone back to writing emails himself rather than outsourcing them to AI.
17: tech companies are still digesting Pope Leo's extensive comments about the dangers of AI, and so is the White House cabinet. Interior Secretary Doug Burgum said Vatican City is out of line, but Vice President J.D. Vance called Leo's encyclical profound. And a Google software engineer is being charged with using inside information to make $1 million on Polymarket, betting that Google's most searched person in 2025 would be the singer known as David. Tech Report, I'm Mark Mayfield.
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1: New Jersey, 101.5, instant weather. Patchy clouds tonight as temperatures dip into the low and mid-50s. And a beautiful day tomorrow with a mix of clouds and sunshine. Only stray shower cannot be ruled out in the afternoon across the northwest hills. Most locations remaining dry with highs in the mid-70s. More of the same into Tuesday with nothing more than a passing afternoon shower. Otherwise partly sunny with highs in the low 70s. From the Edison Heating and Cooling Weather Desk, I'm meteorologist Kai Erickson.
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22 with one on New Jersey 101.5. This next song, written by Huey Lewis for the movie Back to the Future. When he was first approached, Huey said, "I don't really want to write a song about going back to the future." They said, "Make about whatever you want." He wrote this song, really didn't have a place for it in the movie. So where they put it, in one of the most famous scenes where Marty realizes he's going to be late for school, so he gets on his hoverboard and hitches rides on the backs of pickup trucks. It's The Power of Love. Great song, New Jersey 101.5.

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1: You know what's coming up. 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New Jersey Fast Traffic.
2: Troubles on the turnpike. We have in the truck lane southbound to the 8A crash. Two left lanes are blocked. 22 all lanes are blocked still in Bridgewater eastbound North Bridge Street out to Gaston Avenue. Closed because of a crash investigation. 40-minute delays at the GW Bridge link and tunnel 495 at Park Avenue, Pleasant Avenue. There's a crash. Left lane is blocked. Once you get past that, it's a half-hour delay. Half-hour at the Holland Tunnel. Traffic every 15 minutes. Next report, 733. I'm General Crispin on New Jersey. What, 1.5?
1: New Jersey, 101.5, instant weather. Patchy clouds tonight with lows in the low to mid-50s. A nice day tomorrow with a partly sunny sky. Just a small chance for an afternoon or evening shower across the northwest hills, highs in the mid-70s. A pleasant day on Tuesday with clouds and sunshine. Once again, a stray afternoon shower cannot be ruled out across the northwest hills, highs in the low 70s. From the Edison Heating and Cooling Weather Desk, I'm meteorologist Kai Erickson.
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That's Goo Goo Dolls with Iris. Okay, now we're going to do this one early tonight, but your number for the day, we're going to do your number for the day is 100. Now, it's a random number, but it corresponds to something. So what do you think it might correspond to? 100. We'll have your answer coming up in just a little bit. Right now, it's Fleetwood Mac, Go Your Own Way, New Jersey, 101.5.

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1: Jammed up on the Turnpike truck lane southbound into 8A. It's because of a crash. Two left lanes are blocked. 22 still have all lanes closed in Bridgewater eastbound. North Bridge Street out to Gaston Avenue. It's an accident investigation. On the way to the Lincoln Tunnel eastbound 495 at Park Avenue, there's a crash. Left lane is blocked. Then it's 30 minutes. And at the Holland Tunnel, 30 minutes, both approaches. GW Bridge on the upper deck, 40 to 50, lower deck, 30 to 40. 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

0: to 40% of all work tasks in the not too distant future. Well, now the CEO of OpenAI says he spoke too soon. Altman tells Reuters that his fears were overblown. He says while some jobs will be eliminated, many of them ultimately require a human component, which cannot be replaced. In fact, Altman says he's gone back to writing emails himself rather than outsourcing them to AI.
1: Tech companies are still digesting Pope Leo's extensive comments about the dangers of AI, and so is the White House cabinet. Interior Secretary Doug Burgum said Vatican City is out of line, but Vice President J.D. Vance called Leo's encyclical profound. And a Google software engineer is being charged with using inside information to make $1 million on Polymarket, betting that Google's most searched person in 2025 would be the singer known as David. Tech Report, I'm Mark Mayfield.
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3: New Jersey, 101.5 instant weather. Partly cloudy tonight with lows in the low to mid-50s. And both tomorrow and Tuesday will be a couple of nice days with clouds and sunshine. Well, much of the time will be rain-free. Each afternoon, a stray shower cannot be ruled out across northwest hills. Highs in the mid-70s tomorrow. Tuesday's high in the lower 70s. From the Edison Heating and Cooling Weather Desk, I'm meteorologist Kai Erickson.
4: New Jersey temperature is 73.
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That's Total with Hold the Line on New Jersey 101.5. Recently, I went down a rabbit hole on YouTube watching old episodes of Bands Reunited on VH1. The show was on VH1, I don't know, early 2000s, I guess. So it was 20 years since bands from the 80s had gotten together and played together, and that's what they did. They brought them together, which is pretty cool. Now we'd be talking 40 years on now because it's 20 years after that show came out. But one of the bands that I watched one of them on was Scandal. And it was interesting to see what they had gone through as a band and why they broke up and didn't play. And it was fun to watch them get together. This is Scandal. Goodbye to You, New Jersey, 101.5.

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1: Let's head on out and check on the roads. New Jersey, fast traffic.
2: Heads up, if you're on the Turnpike truck lanes, you're going to have some delays. Southbound into 8A, there's a crash. Two left lanes are blocked and 22 in Bridgewater. Eastbound North Bridge Street down to Gaston Avenue, closed because of a crash investigation. 40 to 50-minute delays, GW Bridge 30 to 40 on the lower deck. 40 to 50 on the upper level. Lincoln Tunnel 30, Holland Tunnel 30. Very heavy leaving New Jersey at both the Gothels and the Outer Bridge Crossing. Traffic every 15 minutes. Next report 8:03. I'm Janelle Crispin on New Jersey. 101.5.
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8: Maybe AI won't come after your job. Daria Allmanger has more on what one expert is now saying.
9: Sam Altman said not too long ago that artificial intelligence would replace up to 40% of all work tasks in the not too distant future. Well, now the CEO of OpenAI says he spoke too soon. Altman tells Reuters that his fears were overblown. He says while some jobs will be eliminated, many of them ultimately require a human component, which cannot be replaced. In fact, Altman says he's gone back to writing emails himself rather than outsourcing them to AI.
8: Tech companies are still digesting Pope Leo's extensive comments about the dangers of AI, and so is the White House cabinet. Interior Secretary Doug Burgum said Vatican City is out of line, but Vice President J.D. Vance called Leo's encyclical profound. And a Google software engineer is being charged with using inside information to make $1 million on Polymarket, betting that Google's most searched person in 2025 would be the singer known as David. Tech Report, I'm Mark Mayfield.
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4: New Jersey, 101.5, instant weather. Patchy clouds tonight as temperatures dip into the low and mid-50s. And a beautiful day tomorrow with a mix of clouds and sunshine. Only stray shower cannot be ruled out in the afternoon across the Northwest Hills. Most locations remaining dry with highs in the mid-70s. More of the same into Tuesday with nothing more than a passing afternoon shower. Otherwise partly sunny with highs in the low 70s. From the Edison Heating and Cooling Weather Desk, I'm meteorologist Kai Erickson.
5: Your New Jersey temperature is 72.